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0: family member just like to text you out of the blue random like crazy medical information or tell you that people died and you don't even know them. Anyway, I'll tell you more about this thing that older adults are doing coming up.
1: Also, we find out that over half of us think we're cooler than we were in high school.
0: Really?
1: Okay, so we'll get to that coming up.
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1: Sasha's Info Dump.
2: Have you ever received bad news or kind of ominous information from your parents via text or an older adult? There is a name for it where they just kind of drop a bomb and leave it. I'll tell you more about that coming up. So are you cooler now or were you cooler in high school? In a new poll, 56% of people believe they're cooler now.
3: Over
2: half. So about 16% of us consider ourselves very cool, 39% somewhat cool, 24% not very cool. Keep in mind, part of the cool factor, part of the reason why more of us think we're cooler now is because we don't care. We care way less
3: about whether or not we're cool.
2: So it kind of works out to us just being so cool that we don't even care. We're just chill.
3: Too cool for the room.
2: Yes, exactly.
3: Gotcha.
2: Exactly. So yeah, have you ever gotten a random text from your parents or an older adult that details like morbid health issues or anything like that? It is known as the boomer bad news drop. It's when your parents or older relatives casually send alarming news with zero context.
3: Oh, yeah.
2: Sometimes you don't even know who the person is. It's like, hey, our old neighbor Barney just went in for open heart surgery today.
3: Right.
2: And it's like, what am I supposed to do with this information?
3: Yeah.
2: Or other times too, and I know I've gone through this as well, my parents will sometimes just tell me that they had this really important doctor's appointment or they had minor surgery.
3: I had no idea it was going on.
2: And that, again, is known as the boomer bad news drop. And it's a real thing. Therapists say a lot of the older generation were raised to treat emotions like facts instead of conversations. So instead of easing into difficult news, they like to just rip that big old Band-Aid off, right? Just drop that ball and cut and go.
3: That is not good.
2: It is not fun to deal with, but at least you get the information out, right?
3: I guess there's that.
2: Yes, that's your info dump.
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8: Cloudy through this evening, temperature falling to around 5 by midnight tonight, chance of showers this evening as well. Overnight tonight, cloud showers and the risk of a thunderstorm, temperature holding steady at around plus 5. Showers and thunderstorms tomorrow morning and then cloudy the rest of the day. Tomorrow, high of about 12 in the afternoon.

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1: Good to have you along. We're talking about how cool you were in high school versus how cool you are now. Pretty tough to get anybody to say they're not as cool now as they were in high school, though. Mm-hmm. You know what I mean?
2: Yeah, I do think it is like comparing apples and oranges. Yeah. Like you're in such a different phase of your life. Your friends are different, and maybe you don't care as much about what other people think of you. Mm-hmm. So the way you measure coolness is vastly different.
1: Do you think you're cooler now than high school?
2: I
1: would say no.
2: I don't have as many friends as I did in high school.
1: That's
2: I don't,
1: a shame.
2: I don't think. I think I have better friends now.
1: Okay, I like that attitude.
2: So again, like it's just a different way of what is cool exactly. But yeah, I don't have as many.
1: Well, cool is being popular. Cool is when people want to be around you. That's cool.
2: Yeah.
1: Cool. People know you because you're cool. That's cool.
2: Yeah, I don't have that as much. Like, I was telling you the other day, I have a friend that's moving out here, and I was so excited. I'm like, I finally get a friend.
1: Poor fella. He has no idea what he's in store for.
2: I'm going to bug him so much.
1: Oh, my gosh.
2: Sending him listings of... openings in my condo building. We are just going to be the best of friends.
1: All these in invites to do stuff. Not just like, hey, do you want to do stuff? You're actually going to book it.
2: Yes. Yeah.
1: Yeah, and send them an evite? No. Get out of here.
2: I cannot wait.
1: Yeah. So much fun. Larry, are you cooler now or were you cooler in high school?
3: Oh, my goodness. We're going to say now.
2: Okay. You're cooler now? Why is that?
3: Because I never went to high school very much.
1: Well, there you go.
2: Okay, so you're showing up.
1: So your time spent to be cool in the halls was limited.
3: I love the positivity. So you're showing up.
2: Yeah.
1: Okay.
2: Good for you.
1: Well, you showed up to be an adult, so that's pretty good. Yeah. You pointed in the right direction.
3: Yeah. We're one step ahead here.
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0: 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Listen, we know you're in a bit of a hustle. 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
0: So are you hipper, cooler now than you were in high school?
1: Mm-mm, as soon as you say hipper, the answer is no.
0: More hip?
1: I just think you need to take hip out of your...
0: Really? Get it out of there?
1: Your vernacular. Yeah.
0: Get it out of there?
1: Okay. Get it out.
0: Because cooler's better?
1: It is, actually.
0: All right.
1: And more people, understand what that means.
0: Yeah. Are you more into it now? Into what?
1: things. Yeah, exactly. What do you mean?
0: You know,
1: all the things. All the cool things.
0: All the cool, all the in things.
1: Right. Okay.
0: I view myself as somebody that's really with it. I'm in the now.
1: That's nice for you.
0: Right?
1: I am happy for you.
0: When you look at me, do I look my age? Do I act my age?
1: You absolutely not.
0: See, this is what I mean.
1: No, that's true. Okay.
0: Remember I showed you that guy who messaged me from high school?
1: Yeah.
0: I was like, wow. Time was not kind. But it was a really nice guy to reach out, though.
1: Yeah, that is.
0: That was really nice.
1: I bet he regrets it now. Oh, my gosh.
0: No, that was really nice.
1: Yeah, it was nice.
0: It was super nice. Okay, so we're asking you whether or not you feel more cooler now than you did back in the day. And Nick, if you explained how cool you were to your kids when you were back in high school, would they actually believe you?
2: Possibly.
0: Okay.
2: If I put my spin on it, yeah.
1: If you put your special little spin on it, okay.
2: That's right.
1: What makes you so cool now in your own eyes?
2: My kids.
1: Okay.
0: Oh, okay. Fair. That's fair.
2: The coolest thing about me.
1: Yeah. Yes. Bring your stock up, okay?
0: Oh, well done, Nick. Well done. I like that.
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6: Cloudy with the chance of showers through this evening. Temperature falling to around 5 by midnight tonight. Overnight tonight, more cloud, showers, and the risk of a thunderstorm. Temperature is going to hold steady near 5. The showers and thunderstorms will continue into tomorrow morning. Mostly cloudy tomorrow afternoon and a high of around 12.
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8: 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She draws inspiration from artists like Ella Langley, Stevie Nicks, Mary Chapin Carpenter, and Casey Musgraves. With 100 Times, this is Lauren Carson.

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0: We got you. 1-800-990-2448. Get a hold of us. Case file. See what's happening in the world of music. A power duet coming up. Or is it? Perhaps. It's something that what I know of this duet, it's been in the works for a long time.
4: Oh, okay, really?
0: A very long time. What did we learn today? If you just found us, we learned a whole bunch. Like Nikki trying to plan something for the fam to get together, and her husband's trying to kibosh it.
4: Because it's outside, right? And the whole 50% showers, what does that mean exactly? Does that mean that they're going to have a terrible time?
0: Dumb things you do as an adult. We'll share the dumb things I did yesterday. Somebody got hurt. Wasn't me. It was kind of funny, though.
4: Oh, well, that's good.
0: It's kind of, I thought, okay, we'll get to that. Also, over half of us think we're cooler now than we were in high school.
4: Ooh, tough call.
0: Yeah, well, we'll get to that in minutes.
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1: Case Files.
0: Okie doke, let's see what's going on in the world of music. Which country superstar just dropped a duet with a talented person that he's been trying to duet it with for years? We'll get to that in a sec. If you missed it, season 24 of American Idol wrapped up, and your winner...
2: After the nationwide vote and an incredible season, the winner of American Idol 2026 is Hannah Harper!
0: Hannah Harper, a 25-year-old from Missouri, mom of three young boys. Her husband, he put his career on hold as a law enforcement officer in Missouri to take care of the three boys full time while mom chased her dreams.
3: Aww, and it paid off. Look at that.
0: Yeah, I mean, that's, what do? Take out a student loan? Like, to, you know, or maybe it was their savings. I don't know their financial situations, but I'm very interested in that. But hey, congratulations. Season 24 of American Idol is wrapped up. Season 25, they're already doing auditions.
3: Oh, wow. Yeah,
0: or sorry, they'll start auditions, I should correct that, next month.
3: Okay, still, just right back in it.
0: Jason Aldean's new album, Songs About Us, features a longtime anticipated duet with his wife, Brittany, titled

0: Okay, well, yeah. I mean, you know, it has been in the works for a while.
1: You would think.
0: They have, or at least he has, said that they purposely have been avoiding doing a duet together for years because, as you remember, they met as she was performing on, I think it was The Voice.
1: Yeah, something like that, right?
0: I think it was. It wasn't Idol. It was something other than Idol.
1: Some singing competition.
0: So she can, and you can hear, she can sing. Mm-hmm. But now, listen, let things be things.
1: There it is.
0: Let things be things. And there's the new single called Easier Gone from the new album Songs About Us. And those are your case files.
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6: Cloudy through this evening. Temperature falling to around 5 by midnight tonight. Chance of showers this evening as well. Overnight tonight, cloud, showers, and the risk of a thunderstorm. Temperature holding steady at around plus 5. Showers and thunderstorms tomorrow morning, and then cloudy the rest of the day. Tomorrow, high of about 12 in the afternoon.

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1: Hey, this is Megan Patrick. Mount Chicken Wow Wow. And you're listening to Country 105, today's best country. Country 105.
2: Dear drunk me, I bet you're sitting on a high back, running up a good tab, thinking them 2-for-1 shots ain't kicking in. 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
1: So, what did we learn today?
0: You know what? We learned a whole bunch today. If you just popped in, Nikki's planning a get-together with fam, and it looks like that maybe on the weekend's not the best, strongest forecast for it. Her husband's like, let's just call it all off. Let's call the whole thing off. And she's like, well, it's only like a 50-50 chance.
2: Yeah, and she's, you know, looking at it glass half full, like it's a 50% chance that the weather's actually going to be kind of decent. And of course, their little party that they're planning is mainly outdoors, which is why there's such a big concern of whether or not to cancel
0: it. I get it when he's saying, you know, what if it just, even if it rains a little bit, I don't know if I want to be around for
2: that. Yeah, that's fair.
0: Dumb things that you've done as an adult. Yesterday, hey, how about there? We were going to e-bike riding and Brad the Fuzz's bike, his battery was dead and both of our bikes are like 85 pounds each. Like they're thick.
2: Yeah.
0: And we were both going uphill like, I'll tow you. And then we were going downhill and he crashed.
2: Yeah, because you shouldn't have been towing.
0: I shouldn't have been towing downhill.
2: No.
0: So that was a dumb thing to do.
2: Yeah, Nick also texted in about this. He said, as an adult, I've recently learned that 45-year-olds can't balance on the top step of a ladder the way I could when I was 20.
0: I feel that too.
2: Aw, Nick.
0: We also found out today that about 54%, just over half of us, feel that we're cooler now than we were in high school.
2: Yeah, which, I mean, cool, the concept of cool changes drastically from high school to being an adult, but still, like, are you actually that much
0: mine
2: cooler?
0: Remain the same though, I think.
2: Yeah, you just so cool through and through.
0: Yeah,
2: can't stop this.
0: I was hot in high school. Not so much. I had a I had a dip like everybody does.
2: I appreciate that you can admit that there was a you had a dark period.
0: I had a dip, sure. I did. Okay. I came back strong though. But to have the last word on this is our buddy Mike. Let's say you're the older guy at work, but you're still cool. What does everybody call you, though?
3: They all call me Dad, too, so that's...
0: Yeah, I get that, yeah.
2: Oh, no. Okay, Daddy-o.
0: I get that. He wishes it was Daddy-o.
2: Yeah.
0: It's just D-A-D.
2: That's a little cooler.
0: Yeah, it's just D-A-D.
3: No, it's just Dad. Where's the candy? Where's the beer? Where's the,
0: I love it. Yeah, that's pretty good.
2: That is pretty good.
0: All right. Okay, so we'll get to our show MVP next.
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1: So, what did we learn today?
2: I want to get to it. First, I want to thank Mike and Bonnie and Nick and Larry and Kat.
3: Another Nick.
2: Also, Eddie, who joined us today on the show, so we appreciate all of that. If you just rolled in, Nikki also contacted us, trying to plan a family get-together, but her husband says, there's a 50% chance if it's going to rain. I'm not going to do it.
3: Yeah, and Nikki's like, but there's a 50% chance it's not going to rain, and it's such an outdoor. Type of get together, so there is a little bit concern as to whether or not people are going to have a good time.
2: You're going to throw that in my face? Is 50% is not going to happen? Dumb things that you've done as an adult. Brad the Fuzz, Paul the Pilot, and I were e-biking yesterday with our lovely wives, and Brad the Fuzz's bike, the battery kind of wore out, so he had no juice. So we decided, we being just the fellers.
3: First mistake.
2: To tow him up the hill. That was fine. It was it was towing down. They got a little risky. In fact, he wiped out and really hurt himself.
3: And I still think it's so funny that Paul the Pilot just happened to have a rope.
2: Yeah.
3: That you could all just hold on to.
2: Yeah, it was funny. Yeah. And we were left unattended. So
3: yeah.
2: there's also that. And over half of us polled say we're cooler now than we were in high school. I think I'm probably 50-50. I'm as cool now as I was back then.
3: Wow.
2: If you asked me in my early 20s, I would have a different perspective.
3: Yeah, you took a real hard turn south and then came back up, which is great.
2: You think you're cooler back then than you are now.
3: I think I had more friends.
2: Yeah, well.
3: But I have better friends now.
2: Do you?
3: I don't know.
2: It's a question. I know.
3: Do you?
2: It's just a question.
3: I don't know.
2: Remember you have those bus stop friends all the time?
3: What are bus stop friends?
2: You only send them at the bus stop. It's all bus stop conversation. Right?
3: Yep. Yeah. Very much. Thank you.
2: And our show MVP goes to Bonnie talking about are we cooler now than high school? And she says, no, I'm cooler now because in high school it was a disaster.
4: Oh boy, I was so fugly. Okay, so do you remember the era of Sinead O'Connor?
2: Yes.
3: Of course.
4: Okay, so imagine Sinead O'Connor but with buck teeth.
3: Oh, so you had a buzz cut.
4: It was the coolest thing. And no, it wasn't. I was picked on.
2: Aww.
4: It was horrible.
2: No.
3: Aww, but what a daring look, the Sinead O'Connor.
4: Oh, yeah.
3: Good for you.
4: I thought I rocked it.
3: Yeah,
2: of course you did.
3: I'm sure you did.
2: Of course you. That's sweet that you thought that, though, hey?
4: Oh, definitely.
2: Oh, that's sweet. Guys, she thinks she's rocking it. I mean, come on.
3: She had a lot of gump. Good for her.
2: She did. Yeah. And still does.
3: Absolutely. Okay?
2: So that's our show MVP.
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7: Cloudy with the chance of showers through this evening. Temperature falling to around 5 by midnight tonight. Overnight tonight, more cloud, showers, and the risk of a thunderstorm. Temperature is going to hold steady near 5. The showers and thunderstorms will continue into tomorrow morning. Mostly cloudy tomorrow afternoon and a high of around 12.

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1: 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I'm gonna put that boom back into the old boom box. I'll turn the die way up to 10, then we'll turn it up again and wake up.

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0: Thanks again for hanging out. 1-800-990-2448 to contact the show. The good stuff. Great feeling story. Making history at the Kentucky Derby.
5: Okay, nice.
0: Wild story. Can't wait to get to that. Also, Nikki contacted us. She's planning a family get-together for the weekend, but her hubby's like, I don't know if we should do it.
5: I mean, and it's not for the usual things, like, oh, it's my in-laws, I don't want to be around them. It's more weather-related because they are planning on being outside for a lot of it.

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1: Yeah, man, that's the good stuff.
2: This is where we celebrate an amazing story. We call this the good stuff. At the Kentucky Derby, if you missed it, the horse named Golden Tempo pulled off the comeback of comebacks. It was like it was a movie right in front of our eyes. So Golden Tempo came into the race with 23-1 odds.
3: Ooh, okay.
2: Started outside from, the 19th post? Heading into the final turn, Golden Tempo was still dead last.
3: Aww.
2: 17 horses in front of him. But that's when jockey Jose Ortiz found an opening. Golden Tempo started passing horses one by one, came flying down from the outside, and actually won the Kentucky Derby.
3: Ah!
2: That is crazy. The last nine or so races Golden Tempo had before the Kentucky Derby either placed last or second last.
3: Oh, that explains the odds. Okay.
2: Okay, so that's not the story. I mean, that's a great part of the story,
3: of
2: but
3: course.
2: That's not the story. The win made history for trainer Sherry Duvall, who became the first female trainer to win the Kentucky Derby. Sherry worked her way up from, 2 decades of racing horses. And as you can well imagine, after the race, she was almost speechless.
4: I don't even have any words right now. I just can't. Just so happy for Golden Tempo. Jose did a wonderful job, masterful job at getting him there. He's so far out of it, and he has had so much faith in this horse.
2: Oh, yeah.
1: Yeah, man, that's the good stuff.
2: She later said she was so proud to represent women and little littles watching, saying, you know what, if you dream big, you can do anything you want.
3: Yeah, and come from behind and win the Kentucky Derby, too.
2: The Kentucky Derby.
3: Wow.
2: Also, Sherry and her family are from Kentucky, so that was also super special as well, right? Well, listen, if you have some good stuff, let's celebrate it. You can contact us through our website.
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7: Cloudy through this evening, temperature falling to around 5 by midnight tonight. Chance of showers this evening as well. Overnight tonight, cloud showers and the risk of a thunderstorm. Temperature holding steady at around plus 5. Showers and thunderstorms tomorrow morning, and then cloudy the rest of the day. Tomorrow, high of about 12 in the afternoon.

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0: Country 105, playing today's best country. Thanks again for popping in. We're asking you, at what point of planning a get-together would you call it due to rain or other weather issues? Mm-hmm. Nikki contacted us. She's trying to do the same thing, and her husband's like, I think we should call it.
1: Yeah, she's organizing a big old family get-together, you know, barbecue, yard games. She's saying, you know, we'll probably get a fire going at some point, right? But where we're going, the weather is calling for a 50% chance of showers at this point. Mm-hmm. And yeah, her husband's like, yucky, nuh-uh.
0: Not doing
1: let's
0: it.
1: Let's not do this. But Nikki, I'm assuming, is one of those half glass full kind of people. And she's saying, but there's a 50% chance it'll be fine. So why would I cancel this whole thing? What should I do?
0: I remember every May-long weekend in Alberta was the pits.
1: Always.
0: And we would go camping and we'd have to tarp things up. Like, I just can't.
1: I think May-long weekend is kind of a shot in the dark.
0: Yeah,
1: almost
0: I know.
1: Anywhere you go.
0: I mean, I'm kind of leaning towards the husband on this.
1: Yeah, really.
0: It's like, you know, man, if there's even a hint, do I need that on my long weekend? Like, how many soggy hot dog buns do I have to wolf down?
1: Oh no.
0: You know.
1: Yeah.
0: And sit in the cold rain with a beer koozie talking to my brother-in-law that I can't stand.
1: That's true, because with family get-togethers, they can be a little nauseating at the best of times.
0: And if the weather's not helping you out, it's just like, don't get me wrong, I love my family. I mean, my family-in-law, or my family-in-law.
1: Uh-huh, yeah.
0: They're the best.
1: That's actually very accurate for you, yes.
0: My family-in-law are incredible. You'd be a tornado and hang out with those people.
1: Yeah, the rest of them, however.
0: Well, anyway.
1: Okay. Never mind.
0: Deborah, what did you want to say here?
2: We are Canadians. We can do anything in any weather. Unless there's a newborn baby involved, I say strap on the
0: brakes. Wow, look at you guys. You're that family, aren't you?
2: Oh, yeah.
0: You're that family that's out there playing pickleball in the rain.
2: Absolutely.
1: Okay. So I love it.
2: Dancing in the rain.
0: Yeah. Okay. Good on you. I love it. Yeah. Not me, but I love that spirit.
1: I love that for you.
0: Yeah.
2: We'll buy you a rain jacket.
0: Okay. I'm soft. I'm like sugar in the rain. Heads up.
2: All good. Still be loved.
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0: Today's Best Country, Country 105. Good to have you along. We are trying to help out our friend Nikki, who wants to plan something, a big old family get-together, and because the weather's not going to be as solid as everyone would like, her hubby wants just to wrap things up.
1: Yeah, because the plan is for it to be an outdoor type of event, right? Barbecues, probably get a bonfire going at some point, yard games, all that kind of good stuff. But she's sitting there thinking, you know, glass is half full. If there's a 50% chance of showers, that means it's a 50% chance that the weather's probably going to be fine.
0: Yeah.
1: So would it really, like, should she really be canceling it?
0: You know, and the way you kind of break it down, it's a 50% chance of precipitation. Not that half the day is going to be a write-off.
1: Ruined or whatever,
0: It's just at some point there's a 50-50 chance that you're going to get something. And it could be a little amount too, right? And then gone, just showers.
1: Yeah, it doesn't necessarily mean it's going to be a torrential downpour for 50% of the day.
0: So I get that. But on the other hand, I'm almost leaning with the husband on this. Like, if there is a chance, man.
1: And if there's a 50% chance of showers, even if it's not raining or any precipitation, I'm thinking it's going to be kind of just like cloudy and muggy out. Like maybe you don't even want to be outside anyway.
0: I don't know, Nick, what do you think? Do you cancel it? What do you guys do?
2: Depends on the event, I'd say.
0: Okay.
2: But there's always a way. Where there's a will, there's a way. Set up some of them old Costco tents and let her rip, right?
0: Yeah. Why not? Let's go. We got the Yeti cooler going. We got some pops in there.
2: The party's inside of you.
0: Until it's not, Nick.
2: And then it leaves.
0: And then, don't let that little guy out.
2: Then all of a sudden the radio's too loud.
0: Yeah. It's pretty tough to get that genie back in the bottle, if you know what I mean.
3: Honey, does paper towel go in the garbage or the green bin?
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6: Cloudy with the chance of showers through this evening. Temperature falling to around 5 by midnight tonight. Overnight tonight, more cloud, showers, and the risk of a thunderstorm. Temperature is going to hold steady near 5. The showers and thunderstorms will continue into tomorrow morning. Mostly cloudy tomorrow afternoon and a high of around 12.

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3: Cloudy through this evening. Temperature falling to around 5 by midnight tonight. Chance of showers this evening as well. Overnight tonight, cloud, showers, and the risk of a thunderstorm. Temperature holding steady at around plus 5. Showers and thunderstorms tomorrow morning, and then cloudy the rest of the day. Tomorrow, high of about 12 in the afternoon.

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4: Cloudy with the chance of showers through this evening. Temperature falling to around 5 by midnight tonight. Overnight tonight, more cloud, showers, and the risk of a thunderstorm. Temperature is going to hold steady near 5. The showers and thunderstorms will continue into tomorrow morning. Mostly cloudy tomorrow afternoon and a high of around 12.

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4: Cloud and showers with the risk of a thunderstorm this morning. Mostly cloudy this afternoon, high of 12 degrees. Cloudy with a chance of showers overnight tonight, low near plus 5. Cloudy with a chance of showers for tomorrow as well, and a high of 13.

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5: Country 105 weather.
6: Cloud and showers for this morning, along with the risk of a thunderstorm. Mostly cloudy this afternoon, high of about 12. Clouds continuing throughout this evening and overnight tonight with the chance of showers and a low of +5. More cloud and showers through the day tomorrow and a high of 13.

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5: Country 105 weather.
6: Cloud and showers with the risk of a thunderstorm this morning. Mostly cloudy this afternoon. High of 12 degrees. Cloudy with a chance of showers overnight tonight. Low near +5. Cloudy with a chance of showers for tomorrow as well, and a high of 13.

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6: Cloud and showers for this morning, along with the risk of a thunderstorm. Mostly cloudy this afternoon, high of about 12. Clouds continuing throughout this evening and overnight tonight with a chance of showers and a low of +5. More cloud and showers through the day tomorrow and a high of 13.

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4: Cloud and showers with the risk of a thunderstorm this morning. Mostly cloudy this afternoon. High of 12 degrees. Cloudy with a chance of showers overnight tonight. Low near +5. Cloudy with a chance of showers for tomorrow as well, and a high of 13.

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5: Cloud and showers for this morning, along with the risk of a thunderstorm. Mostly cloudy this afternoon, high of about 12. Clouds continuing throughout this evening and overnight tonight with a chance of showers and a low of +5. More cloud and showers through the day tomorrow and a high of 13.

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5: Country 105 weather.
6: Cloud and showers with the risk of a thunderstorm this morning. Mostly cloudy this afternoon. High of 12 degrees. Cloudy with a chance of showers overnight tonight. Low near +5. Cloudy with a chance of showers for tomorrow as well. And a high of 13.

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5: Cloud and showers for this morning, along with the risk of a thunderstorm. Mostly cloudy this afternoon, high of about 12. Clouds continuing throughout this evening and overnight tonight with a chance of showers and a low of +5. More cloud and showers through the day tomorrow and a high of 13.

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6: Country 105 weather.
7: Cloud and showers with the risk of a thunderstorm this morning. Mostly cloudy this afternoon. High of 12 degrees. Cloudy with a chance of showers overnight tonight. Low near +5. Cloudy with a chance of showers for tomorrow as well. And a high of 13.

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5: Cloud and showers for this morning, along with the risk of a thunderstorm. Mostly cloudy this afternoon, high of about 12. Clouds continuing throughout this evening and overnight tonight with a chance of showers and a low of +5. More cloud and showers through the day tomorrow and a high of 13.

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On an overpass outside of town, a hard spray painted red.

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0: Well, it's Wednesday hump day. Yes, Wednesday the 13th. Can hump day be unlucky? I don't know. We'll see. Morning's ride. We had some showers overnight. They'll continue off and on. Scattered showers throughout the day and windy, too. Winds are picking up and up to 50K. Highs of 11. That's it. Back down to 4 tonight and tomorrow. Rinse and repeat. Chance of showers 11. Now into the weekend. Look at this. Friday, sunny and 19. 22 on Saturday. 23 for Sunday, Monday. Awesome. That's much better. Much better. Just got to get ourselves to the weekend. Right now, very damp and 6 degrees.
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0: Liz and Owen Ringling, love, hate, love. Country 105, Brothers Osborne 2. 6 degrees and kind of moist outside today. Yes. Coming up this Sunday is Orangeville's Comic-Con. Back again Sunday at the Orangeville Curling Club from 10 to 3. Come by if you want to geek out on comic books and video games and cards and all that kind of stuff. Pretty cool. Plus, there's going to be GCW Live Wrestling, big charity event, and proceeds to the food bank. Yeah, that's at the Orangeville Curling Club this Sunday. 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
3: Decision south of the border that could have implications on Canadian hogs. Proposition 12, which had hindered the sale of Canadian pork to the United States if the buyer was selling into California, has been shelved. The National Pork Council calls this a massive victory, but says it still must pass the Senate in order to become law. Meanwhile, Canada and Mexico have announced some new trade bans on pork coming from the United States after the recent discovery of some rather unscrupulous antibodies in breeding stock coming out of Iowa. Canada has banned pig snouts outright as a result, while Mexico, which is the largest exporter for pork into the United States, is banning non-muscle pork. The bans are still under negotiations with the United States, however. And that's your Food and Ag Report. I'm Phil DeLand.
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Radio's High Valley. Let it be me. Country 105, Thomas Rhett 2. 5:50, 10 before 6 on this Wednesday hump day. Chance of showers off and on. 6 degrees. Whole lot of nothing going out there right now. Of course, gas went up last night. I know, about 3 cents in some areas. Collingwood, you're sitting at $1.80. That's the cheap one now. It was like $1.89 there. The other one? I don't know. In Alliston, you're $1.84. It's $1.80 at the Shell in Orangeville. $1.81 at the Ultramar here in Shelburne. Up through Dundalk, also $1.81. And over in Barrie, you're sitting around $1.90.9, $1.91, more or less. Over $2.20 for diesel. Wow. No, sorry, over $2.08 for diesel, $2.20 for premium. That's crazy. Will it go up again? Probably.

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A little angry. She's just being her. 5:55 on Wednesday morning. So, on average, we wake up grumpy about 300 days a year. Yeah. Seems kind of low if you ask me. Here's Luke Bryan, Country 105. Morning.

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2: Good morning. It's Wednesday, May 13th. I'm RJ Broadhead. South Simcoe police were called to a Bradford store after a man reportedly stole items on Saturday morning. An officer located the vehicle and arrested a 60-year-old from Woodbridge after a large amount of chocolate and cheese was found in the vehicle. The investigation revealed the man was connected to multiple shoplifting incidents from Barrie all the way down to Hamilton. Police say the suspect was allegedly selling the stolen chocolate and cheese to several GTA businesses. More Canadians have been instructed to isolate after being linked to the hantavirus outbreak on that South Atlantic cruise ship. There were seven more people in Ontario asked to isolate yesterday, bringing the number in this province to 10. The Ontario Ministry of Health says they are all considered low risk. The World Health Organization says the hantavirus outbreak has reached 11 reported cases worldwide, including three people from the cruise ship who died, and a French woman who was on the ship is now critically ill. A 79-year-old driver from Elora has been charged with failing to yield to a pedestrian. The accused motorist collided with the pedestrian on Princess Street in Elora on Monday at noon. The victim was taken to the hospital with serious but not life-threatening injuries. There was a structure fire yesterday afternoon around 2:30 on Trafalgar Road in Erin. Provincial police determined the building was abandoned and no injuries were reported. The fire investigation, which is ongoing, resulted in Trafalgar Road being closed between Wellington Roads 124 and 50. Police are asking for help from the public following what they're calling a significant theft from a rural property in Southgate. Gray Bruce OPP say it happened sometime between April 27th and May 1st at a property in the area of Gray Road 14 and Southgate Road 10. The stolen equipment includes a case backhoe loader, an enclosed V-nose trailer, and a utility trailer. Anybody with information is asked to call the OPP or Crime Stoppers. President Donald Trump is in China today for a highly anticipated summit with Chinese leader Xi Jinping. Trump told reporters that trade, not Iran, will be the main focus of their discussions. President Donald Trump appears to have lost interest in Canada becoming the 51st state. He posted on Truth Social yesterday a map showing Venezuela with an American flag and labeling it the 51st state. Now, here's the morning sports. Buffalo got a lucky bounce off the glass to tie the game, and Zach Benson scored the winner on his 21st birthday to beat Montreal 3-2 and tie that series at 2. The Golden Knights needed overtime to take a 3-2 series lead on the Ducks. Vegas reportedly denied Edmonton permission to speak with Bruce Cassidy. The Oilers will have some questions to answer because Chris Knobloch is still their head coach. Sidney Crosby has joined Canada at the World Championships. PWHL Montreal eliminated Minnesota, so for the first time a Canadian team will win the Walter Cup. The Victoire host Ottawa in Game 1 tomorrow. Kitchener swept Barrie to win the OHL Championship. NBA, San Antonio went up 3-2 on Minnesota. The Toronto Tempo will go for their first ever WNBA win tonight when they host Seattle. And the Blue Jays lost to Tampa in extra innings to fall 10.5 games back of the Rays. Jays will try to avoid the sweep tonight. I'll have your forecast next.
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2: Today, mainly cloudy with a chance of rain, a strong northwest wind, and a high of 11. Tonight, there's a 40% chance of showers, a low of plus 4. And tomorrow, there's a chance of showers in the morning, and it will be mainly cloudy with a high of 11. Right now, it's 6 in Alliston, 5 in Orangeville, and 6 in Shelburne. I'm RJ Broadhead. The next news, sports, and weather update is at 6:30.
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0: 105 Chevy Blue if we want to. There you go. Also, Luke Combs, when it rains, it pours. Yes, we had some rain last night. Expecting a chance of showers throughout the day. It's not doing much, just damp outside. Yeah, 6 degrees outside. All roads are looking pretty good. Just damp and skip. So, holiday weekend. Yeah, it's going to be nice. It's going to be warmer. Some sunshine in the 20s. Hitting the backyard. Having a frosty little barbecue. Mm-hmm. What's your favorite beer? Apparently, over the years, everybody likes the light beer. It's sort of become like a competitive sport nowadays. Ranking of the best light beers, top of the list, Miller Lite. We all like our Miller Lights. Ranking number one, light beer. In a taste test set up by Food and Wine magazine, Bud Light came in second. That's my flavor. And Coors Light, topping off the three. Light beer has been quite popular over the years. Way back in the 60s, the first versions were basically marketed as health food. Health food? Yeah, then 75 Miller Lite became along and changed everything by saying, hey, what if it's fewer calories, but it's also football? Mm-hmm. Suddenly, there was a light beer. It wasn't diet beer anymore. It became a backyard beer, fishing trip beer. Honest officer, only had two beers and they were light. Now everybody's got a favorite. That Miller Lite top of the list. Others are loyal to Bud and Coors. Yeah, it sounds like a plan. And somebody's uncle is still insisting that the best beer comes from that guy down the street named Gary who brews it in his garage. Eh, give me Bud Light.
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0: Bit of a gray day, showers off and on. Highs of 11, and very windy later on, too. Down to 4 tonight, and more of the same tomorrow. Right now, it's 3.
1: If there's work, you know I'm gonna work. And if there's dirt, this old truck gon' swerve. 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

0: And Brody and the Reckless can't help myself. They're both going to be headlining a show at the Molson Amphitheater. It's going to be the RBC Amphitheater now this September. Hey, it's Rad West morning. Are you okay? You awake yet? No, neither am I. Don't worry about it. 6 degrees out there. Have you heard about the Boomer Bad News Drop? Apparently it's like a horror movie twist, you know, except it's just casual. You might get a morning text. You think it's maybe a joke or hi, how you doing, or a recipe instead. Oh, by the way, Aunt Linda's in ICU. What? I didn't know I had an Aunt Linda. What? Yeah, no context, no soft landing, just a little bit of a plot twist there. The Boomer Bad News Drop. Bit of a quirky phenomenon where maybe your folks or older relatives to deliver shocking updates with a, you know, the drama of a weather report. Oh, yeah, he's gone. What? What do you mean he's gone? Or I had this procedure, no big deal. Settling your Googling platelet counts and stuff like that, just trying to catch up. Therapist says because boomers grew up with the emotion of just the facts kind of deal. That's what we do. So, no cushion, just the news. We're left to, you know, get these pieces together like a detective. Who's that Linda, anyway?
1: 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And your choice of bread. You ask if they have whole wheat.
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1: Rye?
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Scotty and Hootie there. We all have that one coworker who's going to say, Happy Wednesday. And then you'll think, who hired this dork anyway? Here you go, Dallas Smith. Country 105.

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1: Good morning. I'm RJ Brighthead. Here's what's happening. South Simcoe police arrested a 60-year-old man from Woodbridge on Saturday after a shoplifting incident in Bradford revealed the accused had a large quantity of chocolate and cheese in his vehicle. He's now been linked to multiple shoplifting incidents from Barrie all the way down to Hamilton. Police believe he was selling the stolen chocolate and cheese to several GTA businesses. 16 people in Canada are now isolating after being linked to the hantavirus outbreak. 10 of them are in Ontario. The Ontario Ministry of Health says they are all considered low risk. A 79-year-old motorist from Allora has been charged after colliding with a pedestrian on Princess Street in Allora on Monday at noon. The victim was taken to the hospital with serious but not life-threatening injuries. President Donald Trump is in China today for a highly anticipated summit with Chinese leader Xi Jinping. Trump told reporters that trade will be the main focus of their discussions. In sports, Buffalo beat Montreal to even that series at 2, and the Golden Knights needed overtime to take a 3-2 series lead on the Ducks. Kitchener swept Barrie to win the OHL championship. PWHL Montreal eliminated Minnesota and will play Ottawa for that championship. The Blue Jays lost to Tampa in extra innings. The Jays will try to stop their 5-game losing streak to the Rays tonight. Country 105 weather is next.
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1: Mainly cloudy today, and there is a 40% chance of showers throughout the day. We'll have a northwest wind that will get up to 50 kilometers per hour and a high of 11 degrees. Tonight, there's a 40% chance of rain, a low of 4 overnight. And tomorrow, there's a chance of showers in the morning, and it will be mainly cloudy. And like today, the high will be 11 degrees. Right now, it's 7 in Alliston, Orangeville, and Shelburne. I'm RJ Broadhead. The next news, sports, and weather update is at 7 o'clock.
0: Rod in the morning.
3: Uh-oh. 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

25% of us have never been inside our next door neighbor's house. 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

0: Country 105, Joe DiMessina. Carolina, California. I've been to Carolina. I've never been to California. I like them. Road trip. All right. Kane Brown there, too. And a woman coming up in Nashville. Notes later on this morning. News about Kane Brown opening up his home bar in Nashville. Yeah, details later on. It is, what time is it? 6:39. It's a Wednesday. It's a hump day. Thanks for joining us this morning. 7 degrees, kind of gray. Yeah, I know. It's going to be nice coming the weekend. I haven't been in the newly renovated Timmy's here in Shelburne. 124 and 89 there. It was shut down for a month. Looks nice. Got the new sign out front. Drove by. It looks pretty. Anybody been inside yet? Let me know what it's like. Give me a 10-bit, too. But are you the one kind of person who likes his coffee strong? Top five list today. Top five hints. Well, maybe you made the coffee a little strong this morning. For example, number five, everyone at work is yelling, and you work in the library. A coworker yelled, "What?" That was a question. Somebody's using methadone to come off the coffee. Number two, people aren't pouring it, they're slicing it. And the number one hint, you might have made a strong coffee. That stir stick you put in there 2 seconds ago? Yeah, it's gone. That's some strong coffee.
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3: Decision south of the border that could have implications on Canadian hogs. Proposition 12, which had hindered the sale of Canadian pork to the United States if the buyer was selling into California, has been shelved. The National Pork Council calls this a massive victory, but says it still must pass the Senate in order to become law. Meanwhile, Canada and Mexico have announced some new trade bans on pork coming from the United States after the recent discovery of some rather unscrupulous antibodies in breeding stock coming out of Iowa. Canada has banned pig snouts outright as a result, while Mexico, which is the largest exporter for pork into the United States, is banning non-muscle pork. The bans are still under negotiations with the United States, however. And that's your Food and Ag Report. I'm Phil DeLand.
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We got a chance of showers throughout today. Winds are going to pick up. Highs of 11. That's it. More of the same tomorrow. Sunny and warm for the week and up in the 20s. Right now we're sitting at 7. Here's Morgan Wallen, Country 105.

0: Country 105, this morning, Morgan Wallen, Wasted on You. Sully Burrows there, put it on me. It's 6:49. Hey, it's Rod. Thanks for joining us this morning. 7 degrees, kind of overcasty, kind of damp outside. Thinking about the weekend? It's the holiday weekend. Maybe some fireworks? Well, not much around here, because Orangeville, Alliston, Shelburne, usually they save their fireworks for Canada Day. That's why. So, no, sorry, there's no fireworks at Fiddle Park. No. But go down the road. Caledon Fair is having their fireworks this Sunday at dusk. They got the Midway, the Carnival, full of deep fried everything kind of thing, and fireworks at dusk. And up in Wasaga Beach at Beach Area 1, they're doing fireworks on the Monday around dusk, if you want to check that out. All right. 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

Anybody else battle standing in front of the fridge trying to decide between being happy or skinny? Yeah, I usually lose that battle every time. Nah, give me the ice cream. Here comes Brett Kessel. He's cool with that. Country 105.

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3: It's Wednesday, May the 13th. Good morning, I'm RJ Brighthead. South Simcoe police arrested a 60-year-old man from Woodbridge on Saturday after a shoplifting incident in Bradford revealed the accused had a large quantity of chocolate and cheese in his vehicle. He's now been linked to multiple shoplifting incidents from Barrie all the way down to Hamilton. Police believe he was selling the stolen chocolate and cheese to several GTA businesses. 16 people in Canada are now isolating after being linked to the hantavirus outbreak. 10 of them are in Ontario, including another 7 yesterday. The Ontario Ministry of Health says they are all considered low risk. The World Health Organization says there are 11 confirmed cases worldwide. 3 people have died, and a woman from France who was on the ship is now critically ill. A 79-year-old motorist from Elora has been charged after colliding with a pedestrian on Princess Street in Elora on Monday at noon. The victim was taken to the hospital with serious but not life-threatening injuries. There was a structure fire yesterday afternoon around 2:30 on Trafalgar Road in Erin. Provincial police determined the building was abandoned and no injuries were reported. The investigation is ongoing. Gray Bruce OPP say a Case backhoe loader, an enclosed Vino's trailer, and a utility trailer were stolen from a property in the area of Gray Road 14 and Southgate Road 10 in Southgate. It happened at some point between April 27th and May 1st. Anybody with information is asked to call the OPP or Crime Stoppers. President Donald Trump is in China today for a highly anticipated summit with Chinese leader Xi Jinping. Trump told reporters that trade will be the main focus of their discussions. President Trump appears to have lost interest in Canada becoming the 51st state. He posted on Truth Social yesterday a map showing Venezuela with an American flag and labeling it the 51st state. A report from StatsCan shows less than half of Canadians have high life satisfaction. The lowest life satisfaction numbers were in Ontario, Alberta, and Saskatchewan. American coffee chain Dunkin' Donuts is set to return to Canada and will open hundreds of locations over the next few years. Now, here's the morning sports. Buffalo got a lucky bounce off the glass to tie the game, and Zach Benson scored the winner on his 21st birthday to beat Montreal 3-2 and tie that series at 2. The Golden Knights needed overtime to take a 3-2 series lead on the Ducks. Vegas reportedly denied Edmonton permission to speak with Bruce Cassidy. The Oilers will have some questions to answer because Chris Knobloch is still their head coach. Sidney Crosby has joined Canada at the World Championships. PWHL Montreal eliminated Minnesota, so for the first time a Canadian team will win the Walter Cup. The Victoire host Ottawa in Game 1 tomorrow. Kitchener swept Barrie to win the OHL Championship. NBA, San Antonio went up 3-2 on Minnesota. The Toronto Tempo will go for their first ever WNBA win tonight when they host Seattle. And the Blue Jays lost to Tampa in extra innings to fall 10.5 games back of the Rays. Jays will try to avoid the sweep tonight. That's news and sports. I'll have your forecast next.
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3: Mainly cloudy today with a chance of rain throughout the day. We'll have a northwest wind that will get up to 50 kilometers per hour and a high of 11 degrees. Tonight, there's a chance of showers with a low of 4, and tomorrow, a 40% chance of showers in the morning. Then it will be mainly cloudy with a high of 11. Right now, it's 7 degrees in Alliston, Orangeville, and Shelburne. I'm RJ Brighthead. The next news, sports, and weather update is at 7:30.
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It's a thing now. 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Here's Jason Aldean, Country 105.

0: 105. There's Jason Aldean when she says, baby. Justin Moore, time's a ticking. The time is 7:10. Hey, it's Rod West. Thanks for sharing your morning with us. As such that it is kind of gray and yeesh outside, 7 degrees right now. All quiet on the roads. Have you ever had gas stolen? Remember back in the days, they come by and you siphon in and just siphon out the old tank? Well, now with the price of gas, it's a thing now. Except now, instead of skipping the old siphon routine, crooks are going to full power tool mode. Yeah, instead of the simple hose, they're drilling right into your gas tank. Yeah, they might get like $80 worth of gas, but they'll leave you with a $2,000 repair because apparently new fuel tanks, they're made of plastic. They're not metal anymore. You know, it's like made out of kids' water bottles. They're super thick, yeah. Experts suggest, you know, always park in well-lit areas, have security cameras, stuff like that. 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Please don't Capri Sun my gas tank. It is a strange era. I never thought I'd be locking my car up like it's a juice box at recess. Don't poke a hole.
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0: to.
1: That's the new one from Joshua. 7:16. Chance of showers off and on throughout the day. It's going to get windy. It already is windy. Highs of 11, down to 4 tonight. More the same tomorrow. Big sun cloud and 11. But look at this for the weekend. 20s. 20s. 7 degrees this morning with Toby Keith. Yeah, I love this bar. Country 105.
2: We got winners. We got losers. Chain smokers and boozers. And we got yuppies. We got bikers. And we've got thirsty hitchhikers.

0: Toby Keith, Love This Bar, Country 105. Josh Ross, his new one, Scared of Getting Sober. He's coming back to our neck of the woods. Josh will be Casinorama this September. It's 7:20. Hey, it's Rod West. You and I hanging out here on this Wednesday hump day. Kind of damp for today and tomorrow, but 20s for the weekend. Yes, yes. Nashville notes for you. Ella Langley. Oops. There we go. Ella Langley is the first female country artist to have the top two spots on Billboard's Hot 100. She was in Texas still hanging up there for like its ninth week in a row. And her new track, Be Her, is at number two. Only other country artist to do that was Morgan Wallen last spring. He actually had three songs at the top. Of course he did. Jordan Davis says that he considered leaving Nashville before he made it because he thought he was too old to chase his dream. So there were some nights it was like, man, what am I doing here? I'm pushing 30, doing nothing. I'm glad I stuck it out. And Kane Brown is opening up a bar in Nashville. Because that's what you do when you have money and stuff.
1: Kind of 2 years, we've been going to each bar and seeing like what works and what doesn't work for the other artists. I want to make it look really cool, but make it different just because my music is all over the place. So instead of just having your... Like, we're going to have the traditional live band on the first floor, but then as you go up, we're going to have another bar or another, like, speakeasy called Dusk. It's going to feel like a Miami vibe. We pick, like, Miami type of colors, which I don't think anything on Broadway feels like that.
2: When is that opening?
1: Memorial Day weekend.
0: Nice. So I have to go check that out if you're going to Nashville. Add it to the collection, Kane Brown. And those are your Nashville notes.
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wants to know if a Curry can't there. You know, $5 is no longer gas money. Unless you're driving to the edge of the driveway here and the street. Yeah, I need more than that. Here's Jess Muscolo, Country One.

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1: I'm RJ Broadhead. Good morning. Here's what's happening. 16 people in Canada are now isolating after being linked to the hantavirus outbreak. 10 of them are in Ontario. South Simcoe police arrested a 60-year-old man from Woodbridge on Saturday after a shoplifting incident in Brantford revealed the accused had a large quantity of chocolate and cheese in his vehicle. He's now been linked to multiple shoplifting incidents from Barrie all the way down to Hamilton. A 79-year-old motorist from Allora has been charged after colliding with a pedestrian on Princess Street in Allora on Monday at noon. The victim was taken to the hospital with serious but not life-threatening injuries. Gray Bruce OPP say a Case backhoe loader, an enclosed Vino's trailer, and a utility trailer were stolen from a property in the area of Gray Road 14 and Southgate Road 10 in Southgate. It happened at some point between April 27th and May 1st. Anybody with information is asked to call the OPP or Crime Stoppers. In sports, Buffalo beat Montreal to even that series at 2, and the Golden Knights needed overtime to take a 3-2 series lead on the Ducks. Kitchener swept Barrie to win the OHL championship. PWHL Montreal eliminated Minnesota and will play Ottawa for that championship. NBA San Antonio went up 3-2 on Minnesota. The Toronto Tempo will go for their first ever WNBA win tonight when they host Seattle. The Blue Jays lost to Tampa in extra innings. The Jays will try to stop their 5-game losing streak to the Rays tonight. I'll have your forecast next.
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0: Country 105 weather.
1: Mainly cloudy today with a 40% chance of rain. The wind will pick up out of the northwest and gust to 50 kilometers per hour, and we'll get to a high of 11 degrees. Tonight there is a chance of showers with a low of 4, and tomorrow morning there's a chance of showers, then it will be mainly cloudy and a high of 11. Right now it's 7 in Alliston and 8 in Orangeville and Shelburne. I'm RJ Broadhead. The next news, sports, and weather update is at 8 o'clock.
0: Rod in the morning.
3: Ha! I know it!
0: This is Country 105.

There goes Nate Smith, World on Fire. They're 50. Age 50 is the new 30, but I think 9 p.m. is the new midnight, wouldn't you say? Here comes Tay Babe, Country 105.

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0: Hang on a second. That's new for Tebe. Country 105. Nate Smith there too. 7:39 on a Wednesday morning. I know. Thanks for waking us up. Or waking up with us? I'm not awake yet. No, it's 7 degrees, chance of showers throughout the day. You looking at the roads? Not too bad so far. Busy, but it's okay for your Wednesday.
2: And now another useless fact.
0: I bet you got a frozen pizza in the freezer. Frozen pizza is the most common food folks keep in the freezer, just as a backup meal. Yeah, I need more, though. We're always running out. 50% of us never use physical mail anymore. When was the last time you mailed a letter? I know. And the average gal has 38 things in her purse.
3: 38?
0: Is that where the kitchen sink went? I think so.
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5: Decisions south of the border that could have implications on Canadian hogs. Proposition 12, which had hindered the sale of Canadian pork to the United States if the buyer was selling into California, has been shelved. The National Pork Council calls this a massive victory, but says it still must pass the Senate in order to become law. Meanwhile, Canada and Mexico have announced some new trade bans on pork coming from the United States after the recent discovery of some rather unscrupulous antibodies in breeding stock coming out of Iowa. Canada has banned pig snouts outright as a result, while Mexico, which is the largest exporter for pork into the United States, is banning non-muscle pork. The bans are still under negotiations with the United States, however. And that's your Food and Ag Report. I'm Phil DeLand.
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Yeah, we got a chance of showers throughout the day. It's going to be windy, up to 50K, some of the gusty winds. Highs of 11, down to 4 tonight, 11 and soggy tomorrow, but 19 for Friday, and the low 20s for the weekend. Right now it's 7.

0: Jordan Davis, memories when he was younger, riding the back of his dad's Suburban. Dad would say, I'm going to turn this truck around if you don't stop messing around. Mm-hmm. Tim and the Glory Boys, too. It's 7:50, 10 before 8 on this Wednesday hump day morning. Roads are slick out there. Chance of showers off and on. 7 degrees this morning. The OPP putting on the Canada Road Safety Week. They're going to be cracking down on crazy drivers. A message from the OPP.
1: May 12th to 18th is Canada Road Safety Week, and that includes the Victoria Day Long Weekend that's coming up. The temperature is going to be amazing. The sun is going to be shining. It's going to be a great time for people to get out, enjoy the open road and some fresh air. If you're going to be going anywhere this weekend, make sure you keep your head on a swivel. Watch out for traffic. There's going to be a lot of pedestrians, bicyclists, motorcyclists. The OPP investigated 344 road fatalities last year. We don't want to see that number increasing this year, and we need everyone to do their part. So please put down that phone, obey the speed limits, do not mix alcohol, drugs, and driving, and always wear your safety equipment, whether that's your seatbelt, your helmet, or your life jacket if you're out on the water. There's going to be a lot of people enjoying the outdoors. We want to make sure everyone gets to their destination safely, enjoys a great long weekend, and has great memories to recount. So please do your part. Keep your eyes up and have a great week and weekend. The OPP are going to be out there making sure drivers are making good decisions. So please do your part and make sure we all get home safe.
0: Exactly. So careful on the roads. I'll have my motorcycle out too, which is how I have been a few times. And if you do ride bike, you know, they're all crazy and they can't see you. So careful on the road this weekend.
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Abby Baird, one of the good ones. I try not to overthink stuff. No, I just investigate every possible way a situation could become a chaotic dumpster fire. But I'm not overthinking stuff. Here's Tyler Joe Miller, Country 105.

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3: Good morning. It's Wednesday, May 13th. I'm RJ Broadhead. South Simcoe police were called to a Bradford store after a man reportedly stole items on Saturday morning. An officer located the vehicle and arrested a 60-year-old from Woodbridge after a large amount of chocolate and cheese was found in the vehicle. The investigation revealed the man was connected to multiple shoplifting incidents from Barrie all the way down to Hamilton. Police say the suspect was allegedly selling the stolen chocolate and cheese to several GTA businesses. More Canadians have been instructed to isolate after being linked to the hantavirus outbreak on that South Atlantic cruise ship. There were seven more people in Ontario asked to isolate yesterday, bringing the number in this province to 10. The Ontario Ministry of Health says they are all considered low risk. The World Health Organization says there are 11 confirmed cases worldwide. Three people have died, and a woman from France who was on the ship is now critically ill. A 79-year-old motorist from Allora has been charged after colliding with a pedestrian on Princess Street in Allora on Monday at noon. The victim was taken to the hospital with serious but not life-threatening injuries. There was a structure fire yesterday afternoon around 2:30 on Trafalgar Road in Erin. Provincial police determined the building was abandoned and no injuries were reported. The investigation is ongoing. Gray Bruce OPP say a Case backhoe loader, an enclosed Vino's trailer, and a utility trailer were stolen from a property in the area of Gray Road 14 and Southgate Road 10 in Southgate. It happened at some point between April 27th and May 1st. Anybody with information is asked to call the OPP or Crime Stoppers. President Donald Trump is in China today for a highly anticipated summit with Chinese leader Xi Jinping. Trump told reporters that trade will be the main focus of their discussions. President Trump appears to have lost interest in Canada becoming the 51st state. He posted on Truth Social yesterday a map showing Venezuela with an American flag and labeling it the 51st state. A report from StatsCan shows less than half of Canadians have high life satisfaction. The lowest life satisfaction numbers were in Ontario, Alberta, and Saskatchewan. American coffee chain Dunkin' Donuts is set to return to Canada and will open hundreds of locations over the next few years. Now, here's the morning sports. Buffalo got a lucky bounce off the glass to tie the game, and Zach Benson scored the winner on his 21st birthday to beat Montreal 3-2 and tie that series at 2. The Golden Knights needed overtime to take a 3-2 series lead on the Ducks. Vegas reportedly denied Edmonton permission to speak with Bruce Cassidy. The Oilers will have some questions to answer because Chris Knobloch is still their head coach. Sidney Crosby has joined Canada at the World Championships. PWHL Montreal eliminated Minnesota, so for the first time a Canadian team will win the Walter Cup. The Victoire host Ottawa in Game 1 tomorrow. Kitchener swept Barrie to win the OHL Championship. NBA, San Antonio went up 3-2 on Minnesota. The Toronto Tempo will go for their first ever WNBA win tonight when they host Seattle. And the Blue Jays lost to Tampa in extra innings to fall 10.5 games back of the Rays. Jays will try to avoid the sweep tonight. I'll have your forecast next.
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5: The Which Bin tool says green bin.
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3: There's a chance of rain this morning and this afternoon. We'll have a gusty northwest wind and a high of 11 degrees. Tonight, there's a 40% chance of showers with a low of 4. Then tomorrow morning, there's a chance of showers. Then it will be mainly cloudy and similar to today with a high of 11 degrees. Right now, it's 8 in Alliston and 9 in Orangeville and Shelburne. I'm RJ Broadhead. The next news, sports, and weather update is at 8:30.
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coming up. If you know about swiping right and swiping left on the apps, they have some new meanings they'll tell you about next. Here's Josh Stumpf, Country 105.

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1: Today's best country, Country 105. That's Josh Stuffin. Hi, William, and a good tune. He's going to be part of the Misty City Music Festival down the falls this September. John Party there, too. Still got a little dirt in his boots. Yeah, make sure you wipe your feet before you come inside. Just saying. All right. It is 8:11. Hey, it's Rod. How you doing? Welcome to the show. I know it's a Wednesday. It's a hump day. Kind of drizzly out. Showers off and on throughout the day. 10 degrees right now. If you've done online dating in the past decade or so, you know the drill. You know, swipe right means, hey, you seem interesting. Swipe left means, absolutely not. Shirtless bathroom mirror guy. Mm-mm. No. Yeah. But now Bumble, one of the popular apps, says swiping might be on the way out. Company says that people are kind of getting burned out from the endless juggling strangers with their thumbs set. So they leaned into AI. And Bumble is testing this new AI system called Bee, which recommends matches based on your personality, communication style, and relationship goals. So basically, instead of you making terrible dating decisions, now there's a robot that can do it for you. Not everybody sold on the idea, though. One guy said, you know, cool, but will the AI love bomb me for like 4 months, then disappear? Fair question. And Bumble is also ditching that long time rule that women have to message first. Company says they don't want to force one gender to always make the opening move anymore. New features are expected to roll out later this year, which is kind of good because apparently now even my dating life is getting outsourced to artificial intelligence. Yeah, great. At this point, I fully expect my toaster to start saying, I think you two would really connect. Great, great. Robots are going to do the picking who I date now. Yeah, but what does the French think?
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0: Valley doing whatever it takes in Country 105. Riley Green changed my mind. He's a busy guy these days, doing the Marshalls TV show. He's got concert tours coming up. I know. And it's going to be an upcoming judge on The Voice next season. Wow. 821. That's right. Kind of drizzly. 10 degrees outside. All busy on the roads, but not too bad for the most part. Time to dust off your proton packs, because Dan Aykroyd is officially returning to the world of Ghostbusters. Netflix says the comedy legend will be the executive producer on a brand new animated Ghostbusters series coming out next year. Ooh, yeah. Yes, expect ghosts and slime and sarcastic chaos, one person ignoring every safety rule imaginable. This franchise refused to die. And it feels very appropriate. Because boomers, you know, we love the originals, and Gen X love it. Millennials growing up watching reruns, and Gen Alpha is probably discovering it on streaming somewhere. And ask, wait, phones had cords back then? Yeah, that's the way phones had cords back then. Also, never forget, one of the masterminds behind Ghostbusters is Canadian, eh? I don't know. Which means somewhere in another universe, that Stay Puft Marshmallow Man is attacking a Tim Hortons. While somebody's apologizing to Ghost. Who are you going to call?
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You know, wedding vows should include, do you promise to always help him find his stuff that's right in front of him? 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
1: Good morning. I'm RJ Brighthead. Here's what's happening. South Simcoe police arrested a 60-year-old man from Woodbridge on Saturday after a shoplifting incident in Bradford revealed the accused had a large quantity of chocolate and cheese in his vehicle. He's now been linked to multiple shoplifting incidents from Barrie all the way down to Hamilton. Police believe he was selling the stolen chocolate and cheese to several GTA businesses. 16 people in Canada are now isolating after being linked to the hantavirus outbreak. 10 of them are in Ontario. The Ontario Ministry of Health says they are all considered low risk. A 79-year-old motorist from Allora has been charged after colliding with a pedestrian on Princess Street in Allora on Monday at noon. The victim was taken to the hospital with serious but not life-threatening injuries. President Donald Trump is in China today for a highly anticipated summit with Chinese leader Xi Jinping. Trump told reporters that trade will be the main focus of their discussions. In sports, Buffalo beat Montreal to even that series at 2, and the Golden Knights needed overtime to take a 3-2 series lead on the Ducks. Kitchener swept Barrie to win the OHL championship. PWHL Montreal eliminated Minnesota and will play Ottawa for that championship. The Blue Jays lost to Tampa in extra innings. The Jays will try to stop their 5-game losing streak to the Rays tonight. Country 105 weather is next.
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1: Today, mainly cloudy with a 40% chance of rain throughout the day. We'll have a gusty northwest wind and a high of 11 degrees. Tonight, there is a chance of showers with a low of 4, and tomorrow morning, there's a chance of showers. Then it will be mainly cloudy with a high of 11. Right now, it's 9 in Alliston and 10 degrees in Orangeville and Shelburne. 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

0: She's country, says Jason Aldean. And the new one from Carter Faith, she's out of Nashville. She's got a lot of streams on there, talking about her grandfather's stories and cassette tapes and self-taughts and being a dog lover and all that. Yeah, I like that. That's the new one. Betty, Betty, Betty. It is 8:40, 20 before 9. It is a Wednesday hump day. All right, welcome to the show. Glad you're here. Kind of drizzly, 10 degrees outside, waiting for the weekend, holiday weekend, and the 20s. Oh, I can't wait. Yeah, as long as I have to drive anywhere. Can't afford to drive gas. You know what I mean? Yeah, and of course, gas went up at midnight. Let's see, up in Conway, it's $1.80. That's the cheap stuff. Somewhere $1.89 over there. Alliston, $1.84. There's $1.80 at the Sheldon Broadway in Orangeville. Shelburne, you're $1.81. $1.81 at Dundalk over in Barrie. Yeah, went up 3 cents last night. So it's $1.90 over there. And yep, it's going to go up again tomorrow. 3 to 4 cents. Of course it is.
1: It's here. 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

Rick Lyons and Dean Brody there. Some lingering showers throughout the day. Windy, too, getting up to 11 down to 4 tonight. And rinse repeat again tomorrow, 11. 20s by the weekend. Can't wait. 10 degrees this morning with Morgan Wallen.

0: Morgan Wallen, Thing About Me, Country 105, recognize Dean Brody, the hometown hero song based on the Toronto Blue Jays. Yeah, because they're hometown heroes. Jays, try again today, trying to get swept. I know it was close last night, but I know. It's 8:49, kind of drizzly and 10 degrees outside. Just an FYI, if you haven't noticed, Town of Shelburne's having its annual spring hydrant flushing program is on now. Weekdays this week, next week, and till the end of the month. You might notice a little discoloration in your water from time to time. That's because they're mixing up the, you know, mineral content and such. If it happens, just run your tap for about 5 minutes until the water clears. FYI. Hydrant cleaning this time of year. Let's see. All right, your workday kickoff coming up next. 105 minutes nonstop country coming your way. Dad joke here for you Wednesday. What do you call a pirate droid on Star Wars? R2D2. R. RDR. Set a patch over your eyeball? Okay. Stay dry. Enjoy the rest of your day. Hey, thanks for the ride.
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Mainly cloudy today, and there is a 40% chance of showers throughout the day. We'll have a northwest wind that will get up to 50 kilometers per hour and a high of 11 degrees. Tonight, there's a 40% chance of rain, a low of 4 overnight. And tomorrow, there's a chance of showers in the morning, and it will be mainly cloudy. And like today, the high will be 11 degrees.

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1: From Kingston, Lauren Carson started very young. She took to the stage at just 7 years old, performing with a bluegrass band across Ontario, and then recorded her first full-length album at 12 years of age. She draws inspiration from artists like Ella Langley, Stevie Nicks, Mary Chapin Carpenter, and Casey Musgraves. With 100 Times, this is Lauren Carson.

Mainly cloudy today with a 40% chance of rain. The wind will pick up out of the northwest and gust to 50 kilometers per hour, and we'll get to a high of 11 degrees. Tonight, there is a chance of showers with a low of 4, and tomorrow morning, there's a chance of showers. Then it will be mainly cloudy and a high of 11.

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Mainly cloudy today, and there is a 40% chance of showers throughout the day. We'll have a northwest wind that will get up to 50 kilometers per hour and a high of 11 degrees. Tonight, there's a 40% chance of rain, a low of 4 overnight. And tomorrow, there's a chance of showers in the morning, and it will be mainly cloudy. And like today, the high will be 11 degrees.

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9: Mainly cloudy today with a 40% chance of rain. The wind will pick up out of the northwest and gust to 50 kilometers per hour, and we'll get to a high of 11 degrees. Tonight, there is a chance of showers with a low of 4. And tomorrow morning, there's a chance of showers. Then it will be mainly cloudy and a high of 11.

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0: Today's best country, Country 105. Matt with you here. If a bear was attacking my friend, I'm not sure I would be brave enough to attack the bear that's attacking my friend. I'm just saying, I don't know what I would do in that situation. My kids? Yeah, I'm going for the bear. My wife? Yes. But maybe not my friends. Depends on the friend. Sorry, friends. But three people from Dawson Creek, BC, were recognized for saving their friend from an attacking black bear. And they hit the bear with sticks and logs and everything before it ran off. I guess so, right? You grab a stick, you start beating that bear. You got to save your friend, right? What else are you going to do? Run away and regret it the rest of your life? So I get it. And bears are scary. Their claws are like knives, kind of like Freddy Krueger. And just like Freddy Krueger, bears also crap in the woods.
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6: Mainly cloudy today, and there is a 40% chance of showers throughout the day. We'll have a northwest wind that will get up to 50 kilometers per hour and a high of 11 degrees. Tonight, there's a 40% chance of rain, a low of 4 overnight. And tomorrow, there's a chance of showers in the morning, and it will be mainly cloudy. And like today, the high will be 11 degrees.

0: Today's best country 105. Matt with you here. There could be some donut wars going on soon. Did you hear about this? American coffee chain Dunkin' Donuts is coming into Canada. About 50 locations are planning on opening next year and hundreds in the coming years. That'll give Tim Hortons some competition. Yeah, the donut wars will be on. You know why I'm happy? Because I always have to pee on a road trip. More washroom opportunities, right? Tim Hortons is basically Canada's bathroom. Now we have a choice of bathrooms. How exciting.
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10: Mainly cloudy today with a 40% chance of rain. The wind will pick up out of the northwest and gust to 50 kilometers per hour, and we'll get to a high of 11 degrees. Tonight there is a chance of showers with a low of 4, and tomorrow morning there's a chance of showers, then it will be mainly cloudy and a high of 11.

0: Today's Best Country, Country 105. Matt with you here. That was Brooks and Dunn. They're going to be out touring this year, and one stop they're making is Niagara Falls, Ontario, to the Misty City Music Festival. Huge festival. This lineup is amazing. Brooks and Dunn going to be there. John Party, Jake Owen, Dustin Lynch, Lone Star, Jackson Dean, Josh Stumpf. What a great lineup. A lot of up-and-coming artists as well as legendary artists. You can get your tickets at MistyCityFestival.com. That's in Niagara Falls. Make a weekend of it.
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2: Good afternoon. I'm Phil DeLand. Before your news, just checking your roads. 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But if you do see any issues on your drive, you can call us toll-free at 1-888-740-0105. So Simcoe Police were called to a Bradford store after a man reportedly stole items on Saturday morning. An officer located the suspect vehicle and arrested a 60-year-old from Woodbridge after a large amount of chocolate and cheese was found in the vehicle. The investigation revealed the man was connected to multiple shoplifting incidents from Barrie down to Hamilton. Police say the suspect was allegedly selling the stolen chocolate and cheese to several GTA businesses. There was a structure fire yesterday afternoon at about 2:30 on Trafalgar Road in Erin. Provincial police determined the building was abandoned. No injuries were reported. The fire investigation, which is ongoing, resulted in Trafalgar Road being closed between Wellington Roads 124 and 50. More Canadians have been instructed to isolate after being linked to the hantavirus outbreak on the South Atlantic cruise ship. And there were 7 more people in Ontario asked to isolate yesterday, bringing the total in the province to 10. Ontario Ministry of Health says they are all considered low risk. There are 6 others isolating in Alberta and BC. A driver has been charged following a collision with a pedestrian. Wellington County OPP were called on Monday at about noon to Princess Street in Elora. They say the victim was taken to hospital with non-life-threatening injuries. A 79-year-old from Elora has been charged with failing to yield to a pedestrian. Police are asking for help from the public following what they're calling a significant theft from a rural property in Southgate. Gravebruce OPP say it happened sometime between Monday, April 27th and Friday, May 1st at a property in the area of Gray Road 14 and Southgate Road 10. They say the stolen equipment included a Case backhoe and loader and an enclosed V-nose trailer, as well as a utility trailer. Anybody with information is asked to call the OPP or Crime Stoppers. In sports this hour, the Blue Jays wrap up their series against the Rays tonight. Dylan Cease gets the nod for Toronto. Jays dropped 3 straight, including the first 2 of this series. They'll then head to Detroit for a weekend series against the Tigers starting Friday. The Avalanche can move on to the West Final in the Stanley Cup playoffs with a win over the Wild this evening. Colorado leads the series 3-1. Meanwhile, Canadians are in Buffalo tomorrow night to face the Sabres. That series is tied at 2. That's a look at news and sports. Your forecast is coming up next.
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2: Cloudy today, chance of showers throughout the day, high of about 13 degrees. More cloud and showers overnight tonight, low plus 4. Cloudy, chance of showers tomorrow morning, high 11. Sunny all day on Friday, high 21. And then even better for the long weekend, Saturday and Sunday, both days sunny and a high of 26 and 24 respectively. Right now in Alliston it's 13, Orangeville 12, and in Shelburne it's 14. I'm Phil DeLand. 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
5: We got some great tunage on the way from Haley Benedict and Shania Twain. First, here's Mackenzie Porter with These Days.

0: Haley Benedict, Shania Twain, and Mackenzie Porter on our Women of Country Wednesday feature. Mackenzie Porter is having a huge year. She got to open up for Luke Combs, and those are big shows. Luke Combs is setting all these records with attendance lately at stadiums, and Mackenzie Porter got to do a bunch of his spring tour with Luke Combs, and that's a huge opportunity for her. And she's also had a number of hits this year, as well as her work with Thelma and James. Thelma and James is Mackenzie Porter and Jake Etheridge, and they've been doing well with that as well. So she's one to watch. She's Canadian. Yeah. Go, girl.
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4: Cloudy today, chance of showers throughout the day, high of about 13 degrees. More cloud and showers overnight tonight, low plus 4. Cloudy, chance of showers tomorrow morning, high 11. Sunny all day on Friday, high 21. And then even better for the long weekend, Saturday and Sunday, both days sunny and a high of 26 and 24 respectively.

0: Today's Best Country, Country 105. Matt with you here. If someone asks me if I was satisfied living here in Canada, I would say, yeah, I like my life, love my family. I like where I live. I'm pretty satisfied. They asked this question to Canadians recently. StatsCan did. 46% of Canadians have high life satisfaction. So that's not too bad, I guess. The highest number being in Quebec, and women more satisfied than men. What's with the guys, right? You know, like, can we just stop being so miserable? Maybe we'd be more satisfied if we smiled more. You'd be prettier too, guys. Come on, smile more.
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0: 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Today's Best Country. Matt with you here. I'm excited about this. Conan O'Brien, one of my favorite people on the planet, one of my favorite celebrities. Does anyone not like Conan O'Brien? I grew up with him. He's given me a lot of joy in my life. And he's going to be back to host the Academy Awards next year, making it his third straight year hosting. They've announced this already. Conan hosting the Oscars is the most I've laughed at a redheaded clown since I was a kid. Well, since that time I saw Ronald McDonald trip over his oversized shoes. That was so funny.
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4: Cloud and showers throughout the day today, high 13 degrees. That'll continue overnight tonight as we dip to a low of +4. Pretty much the same for tomorrow. Cloudy, chance of showers, high of 11. And then things turn around for Friday, Saturday, and Sunday. We'll have sun all 3 days, a high of 21 Friday, 26 Saturday, and 24 on Sunday.

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Today's Best Country, Country 105. Matt with you here. Coming up after Tyler Hubbard and Jade Eagleson, going to be discussing whether it's okay or not to point out if one of your coworkers are showing a little bum crack. This happened. Tell you more coming up here. Zach Brown Band with Toes.

0: Today's Best Country, Country 105. Matt with you here. If you're working at a job where you have to bend over to do things, chances are that at some point you've shown a little crack. Plumber's butt. Or sometimes they call it builder's bum. Plumber's crack. Whatever the case. There was someone down in Australia, worked at a supermarket, was showing a little bit of crack, and a manager came up and said, "Hey, pull your pants up." And this guy filed a complaint, said his feelings were hurt because they pointed out that he was showing a little crack. I mean, I would want to know. I would want to know if I'm showing some crack. Like, come up and tell me. I don't care. I'm not insecure about it. But this guy, I guess, was insecure about it. But I don't know if I would do this if I was a manager. I might be a little more passive. Like, I would just throw things down the crack just to draw their attention to the crack. Like, grapes would be good. Maybe some peas. You know, just to send the message. I like that idea better. Maybe a ghost pepper. No, that wouldn't be good. That could be getting into lawsuit territory. Anyways, you do you. If you see some plumber's crack going on, I don't know. I would just tell them.
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4: Cloudy today, chance of showers throughout the day, high of about 13 degrees. More cloud and showers overnight tonight, low plus 4. Cloudy, chance of showers tomorrow morning, high 11. Sunny all day on Friday, high 21. And then even better for the long weekend, Saturday and Sunday, both days sunny and a high of 26 and 24 respectively.

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0: Today's Best Country, Country 105, Matt with you here. Gray Bruce OPP are asking the public for help identifying a woman who stole from one of those farm stands. Who steals from farmers? That's pretty low. You know those stands you go into and there's a trust system where you put the money in a little jar? And I guess this woman came in not once, but twice throughout the day and stole some things from the farm stand. The farm stand is kind of the original self-checkout. Before we had self-checkouts, we'd do those farm stands. And I've done this before. It is kind of awkward because you walk in there and you're thinking like, hello, is anyone here? And then you're looking around thinking there's got to be a camera somewhere. And then you're making sure that they notice you put the money in. You put the money up to the camera and like, see, I'm paying for this. Then you put it in. It's awkward all around, but don't steal from the farm stand. It just ruins it for everybody.
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0: Country 105, today's best country. Matt with you here. I went to my doctor's a few months ago, and before the appointment started, they asked me, is it okay if we record your information for AI? Like we're bringing AI into the doctor's office now? Well, this is what they were doing. And I said, well, like, I guess so, if it can help the whole system. But apparently AI, not very good at healthcare. Some early tests found that AI note-taking, as they were doing in my appointment, completely made up information that was discussed. Like the AI would just include drugs and blood testing that was never even mentioned in the appointment. So it was just like getting things out of thin air and mixing up information. So I guess if they are going to use AI in the doctor's office, it's got to get better than it is now. And plus, I don't trust a computer as much as I trust my doctor, because a computer won't have kindness in his voice when it tells me that you need more in your diet than just crunchy cheese balls. You know, it's very kind when he says it. I don't want a computer telling me that.
1: 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That beeping or chirping? Down the hall, into the basement. 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
7: Cloud and showers throughout the day today, high 13 degrees. That'll continue overnight tonight as we dip to a low of plus 4. Pretty much the same for tomorrow. Cloudy, chance of showers, high of 11. And then things turn around for Friday, Saturday, and Sunday. We'll have sun all 3 days, a high of 21 Friday, 26 Saturday, and 24 on Sunday.

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Today's Best Country, Country 105. Matt with you here. That was Chris Young. More great tunes on the way from Jelly Roll, George Burge, and Luke Bryan. First, here's Tyler Joe Miller doing what she does.

0: Today's Best Country, Country 105. Matt with you here. Some people, like myself, aren't very comfortable getting naked. I mean, there's some things that are great doing naked, but other things not so great. I don't just like walk around the house naked. I know some people feel okay with that, but I was looking at this list online of the wildest non-sexual things that people have done naked. Some of these things sound all right, like painting a room. That's actually a good idea because then you don't get paint on your clothes, especially if you're doing a ceiling. Scuba diving. People do that naked. I guess it's tradition that you do your 100th dive in the nude. Okay. Walking outside in the rain, preferably not in a public place. You'll probably get arrested. But yeah, that sounds kind of appealing. It's like a shower, but outside. But what about this one? Frying bacon in the nude. Someone said frying bacon in the nude. Now that's just an accident waiting to happen.
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5: Cloudy today, chance of showers throughout the day, high of about 13 degrees. More cloud and showers overnight tonight, low plus 4. Cloudy, chance of showers tomorrow morning, high 11. Sunny all day on Friday, high 21. And then even better for the long weekend, Saturday and Sunday, both days sunny and a high of 26 and 24, respectively.

0: Today's Best Country, Country 105. Matt with you here. I'm not sure there'll be many people ever as legendary as Willie Nelson. He's 93. He's still making music. He's still so respected by young and old. And Willie Nelson just accomplished something that only one other country artist has ever done. Willie just charted another song. He has a song on Kacey Musgraves' new album called Uncertain TX, Texas, I believe it stands for. And this makes Willie one of only two country artists ever to chart every decade for the last seven decades. He's had something on the charts. What an incredible accomplishment. The only other person, of course, to do this is Dolly Parton. Two complete legends.
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0: Today's Best Country, Country 105, Matt with you here. Country superstar Eric Church was asked to do a speech at a commencement. You know how they get a celebrity to do a speech? And he had a good idea, I thought, for a speech. He went up with his six-string guitar, and he used the guitar as a metaphor for life. Kind of corny, but it was good. He said the low E, for example, represents faith. The A string represents family. The D string represents the heart, and so on. And he said, well, sometimes these things are in tune and sometimes they're not. Sometimes you got to make little adjustments to all of these different pillars in your life. And sometimes it's out of tune, but that's okay. Adjust your path. And sometimes it's in tune, and that's good too. That's some pretty good advice. I really hope he didn't use AI to write the speech because it was quite clever. Isn't that awful that we think that now? I wonder if they used AI.
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7: Cloud and showers throughout the day today. High 13 degrees. That'll continue overnight tonight as we dip to a low of plus 4. Pretty much the same for tomorrow. Cloudy, chance of showers, high of 11. And then things turn around for Friday, Saturday, and Sunday. We'll have sun all 3 days. A high of 21 Friday, 26 Saturday, and 24 on Sunday.

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0: Today's Best Country, Country 105. There's Lainey Wilson in Somewhere Over Laredo. It's a Wednesday afternoon. I'm Paul Lang. How you doing? Strangest thing that your neighbor has ever done. We've all had those strange neighbors, whether it be in an apartment building or your next door neighbor if you own a house. One person said, my neighbor had a nephew over. They left the kid alone and he burnt the house down. He was playing with propane tanks and literally blew the backside of the house up. How do you explain that? Hey, Bill, when you come to pick up your kid, we're going to be in a different location. A former neighbor was evicted, left two cats behind. We found homes for them. One of the cats was pregnant, though, and had six kittens at their foster home. Surprise! And my neighbor was funny and kind, but mean when she was on drugs. She used to rearrange my front porch decorations and add her own to them about once a month.
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2: Not a bad start to your afternoon drive. Just a brief slowdown on the northbound 410 between the 407 and Sandalwood Parkway. It's commuter traffic, as well as poor visibility from some of the rain that's going on out there. Locally, Highway 9, 89, 10, and 124 in good shape.
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2: Country 105 weather. Cloudy for the rest of the day today with showers on and off throughout the day. Temperature steady near 11 degrees. Overnight tonight, more cloud. Showers low plus 4. Pretty much the same for tomorrow. Cloudy. Showers in the morning, high of 11. But then we get 3 days in a row of sun. Friday, Saturday, and Sunday with highs of 21, 26, and 24, respectively.

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0: Today's Best Country, Country 105. Chase Matthews and Darlin, how you doing? It is a Wednesday afternoon. Why aren't you getting married? You know, when you're single, people will ask you that. So what's holding you back? How come you're not married yet? Here are some great responses for those answers, for those questions, rather. So when they give you the question, you know, hey, why aren't you married yet? 100% of divorces start with marriage. You can also say, stay single, stay rich. Marriages are expensive. Yes, yes, they are. Yes, they are. But this one will put an end to the conversation immediately. When somebody asks you, I don't understand, why aren't you married yet? You go, because it is illegal to marry farm animals in Ontario. They will turn and walk away. And then I laughed out loud at this one. I'm going to start using this one more often. Why aren't you married yet? Because I can't find anyone who can handle all of this. Country 105 traffic.
1: Not a bad start to your afternoon drive. Just a brief slowdown on the northbound 410 between the 407 and Sandalwood Parkway. It's commuter traffic, as well as poor visibility from some of the rain that's going on out there. Locally, Highway 9, 89, 10, and 124 in good shape.
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1: Cloudy for the rest of our day today with showers on and off throughout and a steady temperature near 10 degrees. Overnight tonight, cloudy, showers, low plus 4. Cloud and showers continuing tomorrow morning, high of 11 on the day. Sun for Friday, sun for Saturday, and sun for Sunday through the weekend with a high of 21 Friday, 26 Saturday, and 24 on Sunday.

0: Today's Best Country, Country 105, Morgan Wallen and Post Malone, and I Ain't Coming Back. It is a Wednesday afternoon. Here's a strange, unusual combination. The Orangeville Comic Con and the GCW Wrestling will be happening on Sunday. It's happening from 10 till 3 at the Orangeville Curling Club. 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It's a high-energy, non-profit wrestling event. 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
3: Good afternoon, I'm Phil DeLand. Before your news, just checking your roads. Northbound 400, slow going from around the 407 through Sandalwood Parkway. Highway 10 northbound starting to slow through Caledon. 400 northbound showing a bit of a slowdown through Highway 9 as well. Highway 9, 89, 10, and 124 around our area moving pretty well. If you see any issues on your drive, call us toll-free at 1-888-740-0105. There was a structure fire yesterday afternoon at about 2:30 on Trafalgar Road in Erin. Provincial police determined the building was abandoned. No injuries were reported. Fire investigation is ongoing, which resulted in Trafalgar Road being closed between Wellington Roads 124 and 50 for several hours. A Memorandum of Understanding, or an MOU, signed by Prime Minister Mark Carney and Alberta Premier Danielle Smith back in November, is said to be bearing fruit in a coming announcement set for Friday. It addresses a deal on industrial carbon pricing, which is an important link to get a pipeline to the West Coast built. Sources say Carney is presenting the outline of the agreement to his cabinet in a virtual meeting later today. It's been 10 years since the Tragically Hip played their final farewell tour, and the band will mark the occasion with a live album showcasing performances from their final tour. It'll be released on August 21st, and on the following night, the band's finale will be rebroadcast at 7 p.m. across CBC, according to news releases. An estimated 11.7 million Canadians tuned in to watch the Hip's final concert. Thousands more gathered in public squares and went to watch parties. A licensed drug addiction counselor who delivered Friends star Matthew Perry the doses of ketamine that killed him was sentenced today to 2 years in prison. 56-year-old Eric Fleming was the fourth defendant sentenced of the five who have pleaded guilty in prosecutions over the actor's death back in 2023. Fleming himself was an addict who relapsed in 2023. In sports this hour, the PWHL has officially announced two new franchises for next season. Hamilton and Vegas will each have an expansion team. That'll bring the total to 10 with plans for 12. Hamilton's team's home base will be the downtown TD Coliseum, and the Vegas team will play at the TD Mobile Arena, the home of the Vegas Golden Knights. Names and logos have not yet been released. Blue Jays wrap up their series against the Rays tonight. Dylan Cease gets the nod for Toronto. Jays have dropped three straight. They'll head to Detroit for a weekend series against the Tigers on Friday. Avalanche can move on to the West Final in the Stanley Cup playoffs with a win over the Wild. Colorado leads 3-1. Meanwhile, the Canadiens are in Buffalo tomorrow night to face the Sabres. That series is tied at 2. That's a look at news and sports. Your forecast is coming up next.
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3: Cloudy for the rest of the day today with showers on and off throughout the day. Temperature steady near 11 degrees. Overnight tonight, more cloud. Showers low plus 4. Pretty much the same for tomorrow. Cloudy. Showers in the morning, high of 11. But then we get 3 days in a row of sun. Friday, Saturday, and Sunday with highs of 21, 26, and 24, respectively. Right now in Holliston, it's 10. Orangeville, 9. And in Shelburne, it's 11. I'm Phil DeLand. 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

day, Potts Farm was a place to go. Load a truck up, hit the dirt road. 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Jack and Jim were a few good men. 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And all this small town, he said, she said. 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I'm tired of talking, man. Y'all ain't listening. Them old dirt.

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1: From Kingston, Lauren Carson started very young. 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
1: From Kingston, Lauren Carson started very young. She took

0: Today's Best Country, Country 105. There's Tay-Bay, and that's going to leave a memory. It is a Wednesday afternoon. Speaking of memories, here's something that you can say to your partner afterwards. You know, afterwards. I'm not drawing you a picture. Afterwards. You know what I mean. The money's on the nightstand. Oh, that'll get you a punch. Can I call you an Uber? I loved this one. I thought this was hilarious. Good game. And then you high-five each other. And then lastly, this one will do the trick as well. We got over 50,000 hits. Viewers loved it.
1: My wife is sexy, too, boy. She likes to talk when we make love. That's sexy right there. Oh, I love that. Make love there today. She says stuff like, you okay?
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3: Not a bad start to your afternoon drive. Just a brief slowdown on the northbound 410 between the 407 and Sandalwood Parkway. It's commuter traffic, as well as poor visibility from some of the rain that's going on out there. Locally, Highway 9, 89, 10, and 124 in good shape.
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3: Cloudy for the rest of the day today with showers on and off throughout the day. Temperature steady near 11 degrees. Overnight tonight, more cloud. Showers low plus 4. Pretty much the same for tomorrow. Cloudy. Showers in the morning, high of 11. But then we get 3 days in a row of sun. Friday, Saturday, and Sunday with highs of 21, 26, and 24, respectively.

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0: Today's Best Country, Country 105 with Old Dominion and Memory Lane. It's a Wednesday afternoon. This one is for the moms and dads out there that have a teenage son. A mom went viral after revealing that her teenage son refused to shower for 10 days, claiming he was doing something called pheromone maxing. According to the teen, skipping showers boosts the natural pheromones and makes you more attractive. I don't know. The mom, clearly at her breaking point, shared that the smell had become overwhelming and even the family dog seemed bothered by it. Online commentators have said that it's part of the growing trend tied to looks maxing, where people try extreme methods to improve their appearance, or in this case, their natural scent. There's just one problem. Science doesn't exactly back this one up. Experts say skipping showers doesn't make you more irresistible. It just leads to a buildup of sweat, bacteria, and dead skin, a.k.a. The exact opposite of appealing. Still, the team wasn't convinced until Mother's Day. And that's when a friend reportedly stopped in and gave him a bucket bath. Just threw the water right on him. Ending the no-shower streak in his so-called pheromone experiment. Usually, when you have a teenage son, it's hard to get him out of the shower. Country 105 traffic.
1: Good evening, I'm Phil DeLand. Before your news, just checking your roads. Slow going northbound 410 because of congestion from around the 407 through Sandalwood Parkway. Highway 10 starting to slow through Caledon and through the Highway 9, Highway 10 stretch of Orangeville. Seeing a bit of a slowdown through downtown Shelburne this evening as well near Owen Sound Street. If you see any issues on your drive, call us toll free at 1-888-740-0105.
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1: Cloudy for the rest of our day today with showers on and off throughout and a steady temperature near 10 degrees. Overnight tonight, cloudy, showers low plus 4. Cloud and showers continuing tomorrow morning, high of 11 on the day. Sun for Friday, sun for Saturday, and sun for Sunday through the weekend with a high of 21 Friday, 26 Saturday, and 24 on Sunday.

0: Today's Best Country, Country 105, Dean Brody, and Bring Down the House. It is a Wednesday afternoon. Fireworks for Victoria Day weekend. Sometimes some people have them this weekend. Some wait till Canada Day. But you can catch them this weekend at the Caledonia Fair at the fairgrounds on Sunday, starting at about 9:15 p.m. During the day, there's a full midway, full carnival, full deep fried, everything. Capped off with the fireworks at the end. Wasaga Beach, they'll be having theirs at Beach Area Number 1 as well. In Shelburne, Alliston, and Orangeville, it'll be happening on Canada Day. So if you want details, check it out. It's up on our website, country105.ca.
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2: Good evening, I'm Phil DeLand. Before your news, just checking your roads. Slow going northbound 410 because of congestion from around the 407 through Sandalwood Parkway. Highway 10 starting to slow through Caledon and through the Highway 9, Highway 10 stretch of Orangeville. Seeing a bit of a slowdown through downtown Shelburne this evening as well near Owen Sound Street. If you see any issues on your drive, call us toll-free at 1-888-740-0105. Luckily, nobody was hurt in a structure fire yesterday in Trafalgar Road in Erin. Provincial police and emergency crews were called at about 2:30. They say the building was abandoned. Luckily, nobody was inside. The fire investigation is currently ongoing. Trafalgar Road had to be closed for several hours between Wellington Roads 124 and 50. Back in November, Prime Minister Mark Carney and Alberta Premier Danielle Smith signed a Memorandum of Understanding, or an MOU, which is now apparently bearing some fruit. There's an announcement about this set for Friday. It addresses a deal on industrial carbon pricing, which they say is an important step in order to get a pipeline built out to the West Coast. According to sources, Carney is presenting the outline of this agreement to his cabinet in a virtual meeting sometime today. It's been a decade since the Tragically Hip played their farewell tour with millions of people tuning in to watch. The band will mark the special occasion with a live album, which will showcase performances from that final tour and will be released on August 21st. The following night, the band's finale will be rebroadcast at 7 p.m. across CBC. Roughly 11 million Canadians tuned in to watch the Hip's final concert. Thousands more got together in public squares and went to watch parties. Frontman Gord Downie had died in October of 2017. The fourth of fifth people that have been charged after Matthew Perry's death has been sentenced. The licensed drug addiction counselor who delivered to the Friend star the dose of ketamine that killed him was sentenced to serve 2 years in prison. 56-year-old Eric Fleming is the fourth of those defendants who has pleaded guilty in prosecutions over Perry's death back in 2023. Fleming himself was an addict who relapsed that same year. In sports this hour, the PWHL announced two new franchises that will be coming next season. They include Las Vegas and Hamilton. That'll bring the league to 10 teams. They have plans for 12. Hamilton's team will be playing out of TD Coliseum, while the Vegas team will play at T-Mobile Arena, which is where the Vegas Golden Knights play. Logos and names have not yet been released. Major League Baseball action. The Blue Jays wrap up their series tonight against the Rays. Dylan Cease will toe the rubber for Toronto. The Jays have dropped three straight. They'll then head to Detroit for a weekend series against the Tigers. That starts Friday. NHL Stanley Cup playoffs continue. Avalanche can move on to the West Final. If they beat the Wild, they hold a 3-1 series lead. Canadians are in Buffalo tomorrow night to face the Sabres. That series is all tied at 2. That's news and sports. Your forecast is next.
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2: Cloudy through this evening. Chance of showers throughout as well. Temperature steady near 10 degrees. Overnight tonight, more cloud showers dropping to a low near plus 4. Cloud and showers are going to continue tomorrow on a high of 11 in the afternoon. Sunny to end the week Friday, high 21. More sun on Saturday and Sunday with a high of 26 and 24 respectively. Right now it's 9 degrees in Alliston, 10 degrees in Orangeville, and 9 degrees in Shelburne. I'm Phil DeLand. 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

0: today's best country, Country 105, Corey Kent in that Rocky Mountain low. Wednesday afternoon, today's National Fruit Cocktail Day. You know, it's got to be at least high school since the last time I had fruit cocktail. It's got to be somewhere around about there. So far, there's been 11 Fast and Furious movies. Now, Vin Diesel has announced that the Peacock is going to launch four Fast and Furious TV shows. No titles and premiere dates haven't been disclosed yet either. Brandon Clark of the Memphis Grizzlies passed away on Monday. He was only 29. And movie critic Rex Reed, remember him? He passed away. He was 87. Country 105 traffic.
1: Good evening. I'm Phil DeLand. Before your news, just checking your roads. Slow going northbound 410 because of congestion from around the 407 through Sandalwood Parkway. Highway 10 starting to slow through Caledon and through the Highway 9, Highway 10 stretch of Orangeville. Seeing a bit of a slowdown through downtown Shelburne this evening as well near Owen Sound Street. If you see any issues on your drive, call us toll free at 1-888-740-0105.
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1: Cloudy for the rest of the day today with showers on and off throughout the day. Temperature steady near 11 degrees. Overnight tonight, more cloud. Showers low plus 4. Pretty much the same for tomorrow. Cloudy. Showers in the morning, high of 11. But then we get 3 days in a row of sun. Friday, Saturday, and Sunday with highs of 21, 26, and 24 respectively.

0: Hawaii's Best Country, Country 105. Luke Combs, Going Gone. It is a Wednesday afternoon, May the 13th, celebrating birthdays today. Would have been celebrating her birthday. She would have been 100 today, as a matter of fact. She was in the show Maude. Most people are going to remember her, though, as Dorothy from the Golden Girls. Bea Arthur. She was born on this day in 1926. This guy was in some great movies. Pulp Fiction, Reservoir Dogs, Taxi Driver. Turns 87 today. Harvey Keitel. Played for the Bulls and then went on to play for the Spurs as well. Turns 65 today. Dennis Rodman is celebrating his birthday. From The Late Show, Stephen Colbert turns 62 today. And the Bottle Rockets will be going off today. From Hootie and the Blowfish, Darius Rucker turns 60 today. If you know somebody celebrating a birthday, send it to us. 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
1: Commuter traffic continues to be a problem this evening on the northbound 410 from the 407 through Sandalwood Parkway, as well as Highway 10 passing through Caledon. Heavy congestion from Highway 9 through Broadway in Orangeville as well. Downtown Shelburne starting to slow from 124 on and off through Owen Sound Street.
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1: Cloudy for the rest of our day today with showers on and off throughout and a steady temperature near 10 degrees. Overnight tonight, cloudy, showers low plus 4. Cloud and showers continuing tomorrow morning, high of 11 on the day. Sun for Friday, sun for Saturday, and sun for Sunday through the weekend with a high of 21 Friday, 26 Saturday, and 24 on Sunday.

0: Today's Best Country, Country 105. There's Josh Ross and Single Again. I am out of here. Have yourself a great night, all right? We will do it again tomorrow at 3, right here on Country 105. Casey Clark and Sasha coming in next.
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2: Good evening, I'm Phil DeLand. Before your news, just checking your roads. Commuter traffic continues to be a problem this evening on the northbound 410 from the 407 through Sandalwood Parkway, as well as Highway 10 passing through Caledon. Heavy congestion from Highway 9 through Broadway in Orangeville as well. Downtown Shelburne starting to slow from 124 on and off through Owen Sound Street. If you see any problems on your drive, call us toll-free at 1-888-740-0105. A structure fire yesterday afternoon destroyed a home on Trafalgar Road in Erin. Provincial police, as well as emergency crews, were called to the abandoned building at about 2:30. Luckily, no injuries were reported. The fire investigation is ongoing, and it also resulted in a stretch of Trafalgar Road being closed for several hours between Wellington Roads 124 and 50. A Memorandum of Understanding, otherwise known as an MOU, that had been signed back in November is bearing some fruit. The MOU was signed at the time by Prime Minister Mark Carney and Alberta Premier Danielle Smith, with an announcement about it set for this Friday. According to reports, it's one step closer to getting a pipeline built to the West Coast as it deals with industrial carbon pricing. Those same sources say Carney is presenting an outline to the agreement to his cabinet in a virtual meeting today. Been 10 years since the Tragically Hip wrapped up their last ever tour. The band will be marking the occasion with a live album on August 21st. It will showcase performances from that final tour. And then the following night, they'll be seeing their finale rebroadcast at 7 p.m. across CBC, according to news reports. About 11 million Canadians had tuned in to watch that final concert by The Hip, with thousands more getting together in public squares or going to watch parties. It was thrown after frontman Gord Downie had died in 2017. A licensed drug addiction counselor has been sentenced to serve 2 years in prison for delivering ketamine to friend star Matthew Perry, which ultimately killed the star. 56-year-old Eric Fleming is the fourth defendant sentenced of the five who have pleaded guilty in prosecutions linked to the actor's death back in 2023. Fleming was an addict himself and had relapsed that same year. In sports this, our two new franchises are coming to the PWHL next season, Las Vegas and Hamilton. The Hamilton team will be playing out of the downtown TD Coliseum. Vegas will be playing out of the same arena as the Golden Knights T-Mobile Arena. Names and logos have not yet been released. That pushes the PWHL to 10 teams. They have plans for 12. Major League Baseball, Blue Jays finished their series at home against the Rays tonight. Dylan Cease will go for Toronto. Jays have dropped three straight, and then they'll head to Detroit for a weekend series against the Tigers on Friday. Avalanche can move on to the West Final with a win over the Wild in the Stanley Cup playoffs tonight. They hold a 3-1 series lead. Canadians are in Buffalo tomorrow. That series is tied at 2. That's news and sports. Your forecast is coming up next.
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1: Country 105 weather.
2: Cloudy this evening, showers throughout as well. Temperature holding steady at about 10 degrees, but cooling towards midnight tonight. Overnight cloudy, chance of showers, low plus 4. More cloud and showers for tomorrow, high of 11. And then we'll get sun for Friday, Saturday, and Sunday through the weekend, highs of 21, 26, and 24. Right now in Alliston, it's 10, currently 9 degrees in Orangeville, and in Shelburne, it's also 9 degrees. I'm Phil DeLand. 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
0: It's 1-800-990-2448 to contact the show. The good stuff, good feeling story. What happened at this commencement ceremony will be unbelievable for you to hear. Particularly if you've ever graduated from university.
4: Oh, I'm thinking lots and lots of debt?
0: Yeah.
4: Okay.
0: We'll get to that in a few minutes. Also, a new study says you should check other people out, particularly the people that you find attractive. And not only that, you should tell the person in your life about them.
4: Ooh, discuss it, get their thoughts and feelings on it too. Okay.
0: That sounds fantastic.
4: Doesn't it though?
0: Hey, honey, do you know who I find really hot?
4: And they look nothing like you. Isn't that awesome?
0: This is going to be such a great conversation. We'll tell you more in minutes.
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6: Commuter traffic continues to be a problem this evening on the northbound 410 from the 407 through Sandalwood Parkway, as well as Highway 10 passing through Caledon. Heavy congestion from Highway 9 through Broadway in Orangeville as well. Downtown Shelburne starting to slow from 124 on and off through Owen Sound Street.
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1: Yeah, man, that's the good stuff.
0: This is where we celebrate amazing things people are doing for other people to set up their life. We call this the good stuff. Graduation season usually means celebrating that hard-earned diploma, while then also embracing the idea in the back of your brain, oh my gosh, I got student debt.
2: Oh, yes,
0: coming
2: definitely.
0: Coming my way. But for one graduating class in North Carolina, that familiar story just got a massive rewrite. Okay, so at North Carolina State's Wilson College of Textiles, over 200 students gathered for their commencement ceremony. Keynote speaker, Anil Kochar. He took the stage. His dad was a proud alumnus who graduated from that exact program back in 1950. To honor his late father's legacy, Anil and his wife, Marilyn, decided to do this.
3: It's my privilege to announce today that in honor of my father, my wife Marilyn and I are providing a graduation gift to cover all the final year educational loans incurred by the Wilson College graduates during the 25-26 academic year.
1: Yeah, man, that's the good stuff.
0: People lost their lids.
2: Oh my gosh, of course.
0: Anil told the newly minted grads that he wanted them to leave not just with a degree, but with the financial freedom to take those risks and create bigger goals in life and not be struggling with the debt.
2: Yeah, the burden of the debt.
0: Right? And listen, you worked hard, you got here, and if this is the one thing I can do, I'm just going to do it. Wow. Anil and Marilyn Kochar, absolutely amazing,
2: yes.
0: Unbelievably gracious, and what a great legacy for his father as well.
2: Oh, yeah, absolutely.
0: That is, you don't hear of that every day.
2: No.
0: Let me tell you. Hey, listen, if you have some good stuff, let's celebrate it. You can contact us through our website.
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4: Cloudy through this evening. Chance of showers throughout as well. Temperature steady near 10 degrees. Overnight tonight, more cloud showers dropping to a low near plus 4. Cloud and showers are going to continue tomorrow on a high of 11 in the afternoon. Sunny to end the week Friday, high 21. More sun on Saturday and Sunday with a high of 26 and 24, respectively.

0: Country 105, playing today's best country. Recent studies and relationship research from this year suggest that open communication, including discussions about finding the other person attractive, strangers, doesn't matter, could be very, very healthy.
1: Okay, so when someone walks by and you're with your significant other, it's okay to be like, ooh,
0: oh, yeah.
1: Okay, catcalling, all that kind of good
0: stuff.
1: Well,
0: yeah, I think it might be all in the delivery and the response.
1: Sure.
0: You know, you might want to refrain the, holy mama.
1: Oh, ooh,
0: yeah. Yeah, who's your daddy? You know, stuff like that. You might want to.
1: Is that what you do when an attractive person walks by?
0: No,
1: who's your daddy?
0: You kidding me? Here's where it differs, I think, for a lot of people. Mm-hmm. Is there's one thing to have a celebrity crush.
1: Yeah.
0: Right? There's another thing to think a complete stranger is attractive.
1: Yes.
0: That you're like, wait a second. I mean, what? What's going on here?
1: Yeah. Especially if they look vastly different.
0: Oh, yeah.
1: Than how you present yourself.
0: Hey. Yeah, because you're really into bald dudes.
1: I am.
0: Yeah.
1: I know. And I've discussed, speaking of like people out in the wild, not celebrities.
0: Yeah.
1: I've discussed with my partner, Tyler, before that I get really antsy when I have to go to the pharmacist because my pharmacist is one of the most handsome men I have ever seen in my life. He's not bald, by the way.
0: That's weird.
1: It is weird. But like I feel weird getting medication and creams from that handsome fellow.
0: Yeah.
1: And Tyler talks to me about it. He's like, you know what? It's going to be okay because he's probably not interested in you because he's seen what you take.
0: Oh, my God. So. She's so messed up.
1: Yeah.
0: She is like, oh, gosh.
1: Exactly. So there's no chance, but it's good to have that open communication.
0: Corey, what do you think? Do you have this kind of relationship?
2: The more she points it out more than I do.
0: Okay.
1: Ooh, and how does that make you feel?
2: No, she points out the women.
1: Oh. Okay, nice.
0: All right.
2: Yeah, and I point out the guys.
0: Oh, do you? So you can. Oh, that's a sign of a healthy relationship.
2: Yeah, we're open about it all.
0: Aw.
1: You guys are like each other's wingmen, sort of.
2: 100%.
0: Yeah. Like, you know, just because you're together doesn't mean you don't find other people attractive.
1: Right.
2: Exactly.
1: Mm-hmm.
0: Like,
1: you're still human.
0: Core, when I'm walking down the mall, I know other women are talking to their spouse about me. Like, I get it.
2: Yeah, exactly.
0: See? Like, it's fine.
1: Okay.
2: When you're fine, you're fine.
0: Yeah, you got that right. Huh.
2: That's just it.
0: That's the law of the jungles, man. Like,
2: 100%.
0: I didn't make it up.
2: Yeah, exactly.
0: Corey, you're awesome. We appreciate you.
2: All right. You guys, too.
1: Thanks, Corey.
0: Take care. See you, Core.
2: Bye.
1: Country
3: commuter traffic continues to be a problem this evening on the northbound 410 from the 407 through Sandalwood Parkway, as well as Highway 10 passing through Caledon. Heavy congestion from Highway 9 through Broadway in Orangeville as well. Downtown Shelburne starting to slow from 124 on and off through Owen Sound Street.
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1: If you just rolled in, we're talking about this new study that indicates that talking about other attractive people to your partner is a sign of a healthy relationship.
2: Yeah, because it shows open communication and it shows that you're normal. Even if you're in a loving relationship, you're allowed to find other people attractive. That's a completely normal thing that we should all be discussing.
1: It's just super normal.
2: Super normal.
1: Nothing weird about it.
2: No.
1: No, gosh, no.
2: I feel like you're being sarcastic.
1: What are you talking about?
2: But there's nothing weird about
1: it. You know what? Hey, Lloyd. You find that woman attractive? I don't know.
2: I didn't notice.
1: What are you talking about? Really? Really, Lloyd? I heard Casey saying that I'm allowed to do that, and
2: oh, so it's a bit of a trap.
1: And I'm supposed to talk about it.
2: Yeah.
1: No, don't be creepy, Lloyd.
2: No, absolutely.
1: That's what I'm saying.
2: Absolutely not. No.
1: And if your name's Lloyd, I apologize. It's just a name I like to use.
2: It is a name you like to
1: use.
2: Yeah,
1: you know.
2: Sure.
1: I don't know. Haley, we're talking about this new study and how it reflects how healthy your relationship is. And it's okay to check out other peeps, you know what I'm saying? But yeah, not in a staring way. You know, and I'm not suggesting your husband does this or any husband to tell you the truth, but it's just that old saying that guys kind of feel weird about doing it, right?
3: If he does stare, I don't catch him staring.
1: Okay.
2: Oh, he's secretive about it. Okay.
1: Okay.
2: Good for him.
1: But you all don't go, wow, look at that lady, she is hot.
3: If it's a lady, I might be like, oh, like, I really like her hair or whatever she's wearing. Like, I'll compliment it. And he's like, oh, yeah, okay, whatever.
1: Yeah, I mean, I make this no secret. I think Matthew McConaughey is all that and then some.
2: Mm-hmm. Yeah, he is.
3: Yeah.
1: You know.
3: My husband loves Jennifer Aniston.
1: I also love.
2: She's up there, too.
1: Just tell your husband that she's my girlfriend, so I don't know
2: so
1: how that's going to.
2: Back off.
1: How that's going to work out. So I feel that totally.
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13: Cloudy this evening, showers throughout as well. Temperature holding steady at about 10 degrees, but cooling towards midnight tonight. Overnight cloudy, chance of showers low +4. More cloud and showers for tomorrow, high of 11. And then we'll get sun for Friday, Saturday, and Sunday through the weekend. Highs of 21, 26, and 24.

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0: Today's Best Country, Country 105. Another round, a quick draw for Casey's Cash. We'll put up $25 in there as well. And the Patty, the unbelievable opportunity to walk around town and say, everybody, hey, I beat Casey Clark, his pants right off.
1: Yeah.
0: On the contest that he loves to play. Okay. This is how we play quick draw.
1: Okay, so Patty, we've got five questions where I'll ask you something like, hey, name a condiment that starts with the letter K.
2: Ketchup.
1: Mm-hmm. Ketchup. Yeah, ketchup. Yeah.
0: Good, good, good.
1: So I'll take the fastest, most acceptable answer. You are up against Casey for these five questions. Does that all make sense for you?
3: Yes.
1: Okay. Question one. Quick draw for Casey's Cash. Name something you'd see on an airplane that starts with the letter W.
0: Waitress.
3: Water.
0: Water.
1: Ooh, both very good. Actually, I think I'm going to take water.
0: Yeah, water's pretty good.
1: Yeah, because waitresses aren't really...
0: Water's pretty good.
1: Yeah, nicely done, Patty. Okay, Patty's up 1-0. Quick draw for Casey's Cash, question 2. What's something you'd eat as a snack that starts with the letter... Well, hang on. What's something you'd eat as a snack that starts with the letter G?
0: Gummy bears.
1: Yeah, good one. Okay, tie game. Question 3. Name something you'd hear in a work meeting that starts with the letter H.
0: HR, human resources.
3: Help. Okay. Help. I cheated on that one. I can't have that.
1: It's all good. Okay. 2-1 for Casey. Quick draw for Casey's Cash. What's something you'd pack for a beach day that starts with the letter L?
0: Linens.
3: Lotion.
1: Oh, my goodness.
0: Both good.
1: Both very good. I'm going to go with lotion.
0: Yeah.
1: Yeah, okay. Yeah, yeah.
0: I don't disagree with that. Yeah.
1: Good one. Yeah. Okay, so it's a tie game.
0: It's a tie game.
1: This is it, Patty.
0: Wow, Patty, good job.
1: All right, here we go. Last question. Name something you'd give as a gift that starts with the letter R.
0: Ribbons.
1: It's a nice gift.
0: Yeah.
1: Ribbons are really nice. All right. Nicely done. Casey just squeaked it out.
0: Patty, you know what? Just got to do that just a little second to make it official and all that business.
3: Thank you.
0: Yeah. Thanks, Patty. You've been fun. Have a great day. Bye.
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2: Cloudy through this evening. Chance of showers throughout as well. Temperature steady near 10 degrees. Overnight tonight, more cloud showers dropping to a low near plus 4. Cloud and showers are going to continue tomorrow and a high of 11 in the afternoon. Sunny to end the week Friday, high 21. More sun on Saturday and Sunday with a high of 26 and 24, respectively.

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1: If you just hopped into the show, we're talking about your graduation. Congratulations if you have a grad in your life. Maybe you are the grad, whether it's university, high school, middle school, elementary, or kindy.
2: Aw, that's so cute.
1: Or kindy. We sometimes forget about the transition from kindergarten into grade one and how dramatic that could be for a lot of
2: little deal,
1: right?
2: Yeah.
1: You know you're a big person when I got to go to school all day long.
2: Yeah.
1: And I got to get a lunch.
2: Mm-hmm.
1: And I got to sit in there to go from a lunch.
2: And you have to bring extra shoes.
1: Shoes.
2: So many shoes.
1: Oh, there's so many things going on in grade one. Oh, my gosh. But we will all get there collectively. Sasha was reminiscing about her grad high school and that you guys had a masquerade theme.
2: Yeah. And I just kind of thought that everybody had some type of a theme when they graduated, mainly because, like, listen, I get you're going to want to wear the dress that you spent money on. So it's hard to, like, follow a theme exactly. But I think it would make it easier for the people that are on the grad committee decorating. Like, I would think you'd need some type of theme, right?
1: Yeah, I would think so. I never had a theme. I'm pretty sure it was just like, hey, you got here.
2: You did
1: congrats,
2: it.
1: Get out.
2: Yeah. Leave as soon as possible, please, and thank you.
1: I think so.
2: Uh-huh.
1: J-Don, did you guys have a theme?
3: I think it was like high-end, high-class kind of theme.
2: Ooh, like glitz and glamour.
3: Yeah, if I remember correctly, I remember a lot of black and silver.
1: Okay, like a black tie event.
3: Yeah.
1: Right.
2: Do you remember your grad song?
3: Yes, it was Kids by MGMT.
2: Nice.
1: Sweet.
2: Nothing says glitz and glamour.
3: Yeah, I mean, I still listen to that song every now and again, right?
2: So, it's a great song.
1: It brings a tear to your eye, doesn't it?
3: Sure.
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1: If you just popped in, we're talking about graduation. Tis almost the season for graduation from university to high school, middle school, elementary, and even the little kindies.
2: I mean, any excuse to celebrate. What an accomplishment going to a new school or just completing a grade. That's awesome.
1: Yeah, I think so. I know some people might not like the kindergarten graduation, but how can you not love to see littles, you know, just do stuff and celebrate? I think it's so awesome.
2: It is the cutest thing. And when they hold up that sign, that's like class of, and it's a year that's way, way far away.
1: Oh, I know. You're right.
2: But it's adorable. Like, we didn't have that when I was growing
1: up. No, I know.
2: And I look at, like, my niece's pictures when she did kindy grad, and I'm like, I wish I had some of that.
1: I wanted kindy grad.
2: It's so cute.
1: We should have graduation here at work.
2: What are we graduating?
1: Getting into another year.
2: Okay.
1: Or what if we did like every 5 years or every 4 years?
2: Yes.
1: Like, why wouldn't we have a graduation like, let's say, university? They did 4 years of work, so did we.
2: Yeah. Like a bachelor of just getting through it.
1: A bachelor of being alive, yeah.
2: Yeah.
1: We're also asking you, did your high school grad have a theme? Mine did not.
2: Are you sure? Is there a possibility that you just don't remember it?
1: There's a strong possibility, of that happening.
2: Got it.
1: But I'm pretty I don't know. I'm pretty sure we didn't have one. I'm not exactly sure.
2: And you had a really big graduating class, right? So maybe they were just like, it's too complicated to please everybody because there's a gajillion of you.
1: Yeah.
2: Okay, that's fair.
1: Maybe they had it in the corner. I don't know. I don't remember. Kevin, we're talking about grads and themes of your grads. What was yours?
3: You know, my favorite grad event that I ever attended was me volunteering for my brother's graduation, and they had a dry grad night that was high-class casino royale.
1: Oh, yeah. Nice. We were just talking about that. Yeah, love it.
3: It is, like, the funnest night. I don't know, you know, that I don't condone gambling at that age. But definitely, it was some of the most fun, and, like, you'd use your chips, and you'd buy snacks, and you'd do all these things.
2: Yeah.
3: You know, high-class photo booths and old cars, and it was just so fun.
2: Yeah, and that's what I'm saying is a theme just kind of keeps things a little more cohesive. I understand that not everyone's going to dress a certain way, but, like, it just helps the grad committee figure out how to decorate.
3: Totally.
2: Yeah.
3: For sure.
1: Now, I feel like I graduated in a lame year.
2: I think you did.
1: Man.
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8: Cloudy this evening, showers throughout as well. Temperature holding steady at about 10 degrees, but cooling towards midnight tonight. Overnight cloudy, chance of showers low +4. More cloud and showers for tomorrow, high of 11. And then we'll get sun for Friday, Saturday, and Sunday through the weekend. Highs of 21, 26, and 24.